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1: It's Josh, and love may be priceless, but bad spending habits can still ruin it. There's a new survey that says excessive gambling, hiding purchases, and credit card debt are major relationship red flags. In fact, many people now say that financial compatibility matters more than chemistry. You know, nothing kills romance faster than hearing, so I bought another jet ski.

0: 94 Rock, New Mexico's Real Rock. It's Josh Head out of here in for Big Rig one more time tomorrow. He'll be back on Thursday. Let's hang out. I'll have more chances for you to win $1,000 in gas cash. Yeah? Yeah? Okay, cool. Tamo's in next. She also has a chance for you to get $1,000 in gas cash. I'll see you tomorrow, 3 o'clock. It's 94 Rock.
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Are you kidding me? And I had hate chicken for lunch today. How did I not know this? By the way, obsessed with that new, well, it's not new. 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Dude, eat it with the creamy salsa dressing. You can thank me later. And we're not going to talk about how today was Cow Appreciation Day and we could have gotten free food because we missed it. 94 Rock, New Mexico's Real Rock.

Alice in Chains. 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
3: Rumors spreading around in that Texas town about the shack outside the game. You know what I'm talking about. Just let me know if you wanna go to that whole mile on the range. They got a lot of nice girls.

This is awesome. If you are, like a lot of us, feeling that pull to go more analog and just miss the simpler times when you didn't have a smartphone in your face all the time. You know, remember the days when people knew how to talk to each other in real life, in person? There's a company called Dumb CO, and they're making old school flip phones. And you decide how you want it. You can either just have it texting and calling, or you can put some essential smart apps on there, like Uber and things that you would need when you're out to stay safe. But yeah, dumb.co. It's brilliant. 94 Rock New Mexico's Real Rock. My name is Tammo.

probably the least shocking update after given my recent trip to London. I am all the way in on England taking the championship home in the World Cup. That next match where England hits the pitch taking on Argentina. Are they going to beat Messi? That's the story is tomorrow at 1 o'clock.

0: Oh, this is great news to read after just housing a bagged Caesar salad. Looks like at least in Michigan, lettuce and salad greens are the suspect in the cyclospora outbreak, which is giving people, quote, explosive diarrhea. Just make sure you're washing your fruits and veggies. It feels gnarly. 94 Rock, New Mexico's Real Rock.
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I'm excited not only to see the new Green Day movie, Nimrods, which is loosely based on their early days of hitting the road and trying to make it, but for the soundtrack that drops at the end of this month. They just gave us another song last week. 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

0: kind of confused about what this is going to be exactly, but interested in Netflix ordering the Monopoly competition series. They announced that they are now casting for the series, where contestants have the chance to win $2 million. It's 12 players. They compete on a life-size Monopoly town square using strategy, alliance, and deal-making to take home the prize. It's supposed to premiere fall of next year. 94 Rock, New Mexico's Real Rock.
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Rock. Guaranteed human.

Okay, this looks... I can't with any amount of horror. I'm such a baby. But Prime Video dropped the first look at the Carrie series based on the Stephen King book. Summer Howell stars as Carrie. And then the mother, Margaret, is played by Samantha Sawyer. It looks good. It just looks like I'm going to have to

It should be no shock to anybody after my recent trip to London. I am in on England. I want them to go all the way in the World Cup, take home the championship. We'll see. Tomorrow, it is the final match of the semifinals, England and Argentina. Do they really, you think they can stand up to Messi? We'll see. Match's at 1 o'clock. 94 Rock, New Mexico's Real Rock. My name is Tammo.

0: talking about this last night, but Smashing Pumpkins being back in the studio. That's exciting. Smashing Pumpkins being back in the studio with Butch Vig. Hell yes. The man responsible for producing Gish and Siamese Dream. Yeah. It's going to be a good year for Pumpkins fans. It's Tamo on 94 Rock with Metallica next.
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It's still new. 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

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Appreciate you hanging out. We'll do it again tomorrow night at 7 o'clock. But first things first, starting your morning, the 94 Rock Morning Show back in tomorrow. 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

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You're fucking A-right.

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What's up? 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

94 Rock. It's Thor. Want to keep up with porn star birthdays? Yeah, thought so. So tune in to Swami, Rob, Skyler, and Mahoney this morning at 7:40 to find out just that. It's right here on 94 Rock, New Mexico's Real Rock.

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0: as we like to say around these parts, that there is a Kazza warm-up.
1: Yes, indeed.
0: September 13th, Tesla and Extreme, also on the bill. First Financial Credit Union Amphitheater. Be listening for your chance to win tickets. I saw some video of Motley Crue playing recently.
1: Okay.
0: And you know how they like to have the girls on stage that dance around in the kind of porny kind of cop outfits? Wild Side video?
1: Yeah.
0: I noticed those girls were singing, too, on a lot of things.
1: Oh, I thought they always kind of been backup singers.
0: Yeah, I don't know if they were or not. I thought they were just up there for dancing. But
1: no.
0: Vince kind of having a hard time.
1: Well, you know, Vince has had issues.
0: Oh, yeah. Now, I read, and I don't know if it's true or not, that maybe there was a stroke or something like
1: that. I've heard he's had multiple strokes. So give the guy a little break.
0: Totally. If you've got the balls to get up there and do that after that, that's a pretty substantial recovery, I would say. So right on for Vince. Good job.
1: How'd he look?
0: He looked better. Fit. Better than he's looked in a while.
1: Okay.
0: Maybe a ways to go, but you know, at this point, you kind of got to say it is what it is, right?
1: Right. Yeah,
0: you got to think. The dude's pushing 70, for God's sakes.
1: Yeah, that's true.
0: Very hard to be a rock and roll frontman at that age. So, yeah. Credit
1: Unless
0: where
1: you're Mick
0: due.
1: Jagger.
0: Right.
1: No, not everyone can be Mick Jagger.
0: Truth. You know, I thought of something just a little while ago, and this has nothing to do with anything. But you know how sometimes if you're using a toilet in a public restroom or a work restroom or whatever, you get up and you're leaving and the toilet kind of just flushes on its own?
1: Yes.
0: Whoever invented that should, in my estimation, have a Nobel Prize.
1: Right. It's nice.
0: Yeah. Because people will forget to do that, and you don't need to be confronted with their waste.
1: But somehow there still is waste in some of the toilets.
0: Okay, fine. But
1: it doesn't always all go down. And then people don't, you know.
0: The point is, that's a worthy invention.
1: Yeah, but have you caught yourself? Because our toilet's flush.
0: Yeah.
1: You're on their own.
0: Yeah.
1: You're out somewhere else. You use the bathroom.
0: Uh-huh.
1: Like, I went to the dentist. I was like, I have to use the bathroom before we start.
0: Yeah.
1: Take wee-wee. And I go in, and then I almost forgot to flush the toilet because I'm so used to a toilet outside of my home flushing itself.
0: The unintended byproduct of that, maybe?
1: Yeah.
0: Yeah, right. All right, check it out. We've talked about this issue a bunch over the years. Daylight savings time.
1: Yeah.
0: Okay. Now, yesterday, the House passed a bill that would make daylight savings time permanent nationwide. It was a bipartisan 308-117 vote.
1: Oh, look at that.
0: Okay. Now, it's called the Sunshine Protection Act. That tells me if all those people are voting that way, they've heard from their constituency, and it's time.
1: Yeah.
0: We'd hope anyway. So it's called the Sunshine Protection Act, and it would keep the country on the time that's observed from March to November. Okay? That's the time we're in right now. Okay?
1: Yes.
0: All right.
1: It is.
0: So you wouldn't have to do anything with your clocks. You'd be falling back next time anyway, right?
1: Right.
0: Okay. So by my calculations, and you help me to see if I'm right on this, and I wouldn't be surprised if I wasn't, but that would mean that when it becomes winter in Albuquerque, the sun wouldn't come up. Sunrise would be a little after 8 a.m.
1: Well, the sun is coming out now.
0: Sure. So you'd be looking at post.
1: About that, yeah.
0: Okay. And then the sun would go down at 5 p.m., which doesn't seem too far off of what it is anyway. So you'd be looking at a after 8 a.m. sunrise and a 5 p.m. sunset in the winter here in Albuquerque.
1: Yeah.
0: So you got to think to yourself, it sounds great on paper to get rid of daylight savings time. But is that something you could live with? Now, you and I, in our opinions, don't really count because we get the early mornings and it's going to be dark no matter what when we come in and work, you know?
1: Right. And then, you know, we go bad a little earlier than most people.
0: Or go bad or
1: so,
0: go to bed.
1: You can't really ask us.
0: No, because if it's light outside after 8, that doesn't really matter to us. We don't even have windows in the studio in here. So it doesn't matter to us. So I'm just curious what you folks out there in the listening audience think of that.
1: Right, yeah.
0: After 8 a.m. sunrise and 5 p.m. sunset. So
1: I would think people would just be like, yeah, just as long as you don't mess with the clocks anymore.
0: That's got to be the big consideration, right?
1: You'll get used to it.
0: Mm-hmm.
1: The change, you know, the different time for the sunrise, you'll get used to it.
0: How hard a time do you have with the first day or two after the clock change? Either way, is that a struggle for you? Because
1: it
0: kind of is. Kind of is.
1: Especially when we spring forward.
0: You
1: lose that hour.
0: Right.
1: That sucks.
0: It does kind of suck.
1: People are dying. They're having heart attacks.
0: On the other hand, you get to get that hour, and that can be fairly cool.
1: Oh, when you get the extra hour.
0: When you gain the hour, it's like, yeah, okay, yeah. I suppose that's cool.
1: That's kind of nice, yeah.
0: Yeah, all right. So, but you're right. I feel like actually the whole ritual behind changing the clocks and stuff like that would be gone. And
1: that's nice.
0: I feel like ultimately that's something most people could get behind, right?
1: Yeah, I think so. I don't think anybody's like, oh, I love when we change the clocks.
0: Well, it depends.
1: I have a clock-changing party.
0: The spring forward part, I just think to myself, hey, power through the next 48 hours because it's going to be a little off, going to be a little wonky, but we get daylight late. Now, I was outside last night about 9, 9:15, and you could still see just the vaguest little bit of sunlight in the sky.
1: Right.
0: It was just getting ready to get dark, but it wasn't quite there yet.
1: Yeah.
0: I think it's after 9 o'clock. I love that myself. Mm-hmm. There's probably plenty of people who don't.
1: Right.
0: So, I don't know.
1: You're not going to make everyone happy.
0: No. No, you're not.
1: But I think just getting rid of the whole thing would be great.
0: I'm kind of with you.
1: I'll adjust myself to the what it looks like outside.
0: Yeah, right.
1: Just now, quit screwing around with my sleep.
0: Indeed. And that's a topic for later this morning. But if you're somebody who's for the way they're doing it right now, I'm not going to poo-poo what you say. I'm not going to give you a crap about it.
1: Right.
0: I'm just curious what your argument is for leaving it the way it is. And I'm sure people can make compelling arguments for leaving it exactly like it is. Mm-hmm. So Rob at 94rock.com, I'd be curious what your opinion is. If it's well stated, we'll read it because that's typically what we do. And let's see where everybody falls on
1: that. Yeah, yeah.
0: It looks like it's moving forward with the people upstairs.
1: We'll see.
0: So there is that. Also, we have talked quite a bit about cyclosporiasis.
1: Yes.
0: 7,000 cases of that, for lack of a better term, projectile diarrhea virus that's going on right now. So all these cases have either been confirmed or they're being investigated across the whole country. It's the largest foodborne illness outbreak in recent years. Michigan, 3,300 confirmed cases. 141 people have been hospitalized. No deaths reported, which is great.
1: Mm-hmm.
0: But it's caused by this microscopic parasite that can contaminate fresh produce.
1: Oh.
0: So if you're looking for, okay, how do I avoid this? What's being said by the CDC is that you should avoid bagged salad mixes and pre-cut leafy greens, which you can also find in a bag. Okay?
1: Is that because you're not likely to wash them?
0: I suppose so.
1: Because they say you should wash.
0: Right.
1: And fruit, too.
0: Sure.
1: Is also part of it.
0: Okay, well, the thing is, do I eat bagged produce? Yeah, I do.
1: Mm-hmm.
0: We usually get the broccoli and the green beans that you can poke a couple holes in, you stick it in the microwave. Doosh, done. It's convenient as hell. So maybe you have to reevaluate that.
1: Well, but not the stuff in the frozen.
0: No,
1: just
0: in the produce section.
1: Yeah.
0: Fresh herbs like basil and cilantro.
1: Oh.
0: And plenty of people won't have a hard time avoiding cilantro, you know. But raspberries and blackberries are on the list, and snow peas and green onions. Now, I would imagine there's probably a fair amount of people who use green onions. So that's something to consider.
1: Wash them.
0: Well, I guess so, yeah. And if it's in the bag, I think to myself, you know, man, I don't ever wash it. I got to be honest, I don't.
1: See, I do.
0: Okay, good for you. I nuke it.
1: Even if it says it's all cleaned and washed, sometimes you'll see that on the bag.
0: Yes.
1: I don't trust it. I don't know.
0: Which is probably smart.
1: Yeah.
0: Your toilet thanks you.
1: My bunghole thanks me.
0: Yes, it does. And I'm very happy to hear that your bunghole is in a state of bliss at the
1: moment.
0: It's
1: very happy. No issues today.
0: Yeah, okay. Go ahead. What do you got for me for local news?
1: An investigation led to a drug trafficking bust in Lincoln County. A couple that police call Albuquerque's Bonnie and Clyde are back behind bars. The state has launched an interactive map for harmful algae in lakes. And Isotopes announced a schedule change.
0: Ah, okay. Well, if you've got tickets, you might want to listen for that. Okay, cool. We're taking a break. Hang on a second.
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0: Joe. Hey, good morning. Me and Scott are again today. And so I invited our friend Chef Marie to come in today. She's having to shut down the restaurant she's got going on downtown.
1: My mom's,
0: still
1: right?
0: Yes. Yeah. She's still going to be doing the food truck thing. But hey, she's always a hoot on the air. Always.
1: She is.
0: Always. I have a little surprise for Marie today.
1: Okay.
0: Yeah.
1: I'm sure she'll appreciate that.
0: He'll make her work a little bit, but she's got this.
1: See, what would surprise her is if we were feeding her.
0: You know,
1: that would be the ultimate surprise for her.
0: If you're a chef, I would imagine anything that I could prepare for you, you would probably look your dinner nose at. Talk about cyclosporiasis, right?
1: Yeah.
0: So, yeah, that'll be happening in the 8 o'clock hour. And I got an opportunity for you to get your hands on tickets to see Stained coming up, because we've still...

0: from Mark Mayfield.
1: Speaking from the Oval Office Tuesday, he confirmed that election integrity will be among the things he will cover in his speech.
2: It's really big news. 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And our country has to shape up.
1: On Monday, MS Now reported that the president will claim that declassified intelligence reveals a foreign nation's plot to interfere in the 2020 election.
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17: It was All-American League at the All-Star Game. The AL shutting out the National League 4-0. 11 pitchers combined on a three-hitter. White Sox third baseman Miguel Vargas with the game's only home run. The Yankees' Cody Bellinger at a two-run single was named the game MVP. At the World Cup, Spain has advanced to Sunday's final with a 2-0 win over France. Spain will be seeking its second title. They face the winner of today's Argentina-England match. I'm Matt McCoy.
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6: Me and Skyler again today. Phil's still out. And like I said, stained tickets after the top of the hour for Who Dis. Now, it's National Hot Dog Day, you see. Mm. National Hot Dog Day.
7: Hot
6: now, that seems like that should be moved to July 4th, right?
7: Oh, yeah. It does.
6: I think Dirty Harry said it best. Nobody puts ketchup on a hot dog. Come on. There's some truth to that, too, by the way. Mm. All right.
7: What do you put on it? Mustard?
6: Me?
7: Mm-hmm.
6: Well, yeah, mustard's a no-brainer.
7: Yeah.
6: At the very least, mustard. Relish, not so much, especially that packeted stuff that you get at the ball game. That's, nah, I don't need that. You want to throw some onions on there? Mm-hmm. Okay, I'm listening.
7: Some chili? Make it a chili dog?
6: Oh, well, a chili dog's good. It depends. How portable do I need to be? Am I going to be sitting down and eating it, or am
7: You're
6: I going to be
7: sit down?
6: Okay. I don't need chili, but if you want to make it a chili cheese dog, yeah, I'm in. Mm-hmm. Hell yeah. Jalapeno, maybe? Sure.
7: Okay.
6: That's
7: yeah.
6: about it. I'm a simple guy.
7: All right. Yeah. Never had a hot dog in my life.
6: A lot of people are like, good for you. That's crazy to me. But yeah, I guess that would stand a reason, being as how you're a vegetarian.
7: And a very weird child I was, I guess.
6: And still are. Can I add that?
7: That's a very true.
6: It kind of is, man. Let's get traffic real quick.
8: A thriller in the extreme.
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6: I feel really dated when I say something like, the other day's power ranking was a trip. Do people still say that?
7: Yeah, okay. I do, but maybe I don't. Trust me.
6: Hey, oh, I'm definitely not.
7: Yeah.
6: Don't worry about it. Yeah, but it was trippy. You know what I'm saying? The answers were a blast. Here's what happened.
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6: So there was a poll done by Talker.com that turns out that Americans spend 156 hours a year watching, quote, oddly satisfying videos.
7: Okay.
6: So that's, it can be all kinds of stuff. Pressure washing or power washing something, crushing an object, pimple popping, whatever the hell. But now I'm not asking about what videos you find oddly satisfying, although if you wanted to put that, I'd count it, of course. But just something that you find oddly satisfying out there in the world, outside of the videos.
7: Yeah.
6: All right. So I will start, as I always do, by giving you the runners-up, and then we'll take it from there. So runners-up include, somebody said Sky King on Hulu is oddly satisfying. It's a dude working at a Seattle airport, stealing a plane, and then has all the radio transmissions between the tower and the plane he had to get shot down. It was entertaining.
7: Okay.
6: Okay. Mm-hmm. Somebody said, I like it when I vacuum up a pile of crumbs in one pass. That's awesome.
7: if you have a good vacuum, you can do it.
6: Do you have a hand vacuum?
7: No.
6: We've got one. And it's pretty cool.
7: Yeah, I guess it's a lot easier than pulling out the big old vacuum.
6: Yeah, it kind of is.
7: Yeah.
6: We got an in-between vacuum, too. We got the regular vacuum. We got the hand vacuum. We got the one that's somewhere in between those two.
7: Look at you.
6: That's super cheap. Trust me.
7: You need it because you're dirty.
6: Well,
7: you're a dirty person.
6: There's that. Then somebody said, that thunk. that a golf ball makes as it goes into a hole is the most oddly satisfying thing I can think of, especially if it's my shot going thunk.
7: Oh, I'm sure a lot of guys would say that.
6: Yeah, that sound going of a golf ball going in the hole is kind of like that.
7: I don't know. I wouldn't know it. I guess I don't go in the hole.
6: You've never even gone a putt-putt?
7: Huh?
6: You've never even gone
7: a putt-putt? It's been years.
6: Yeah, but you know that sound rolling around the cup.
7: Yeah, but I'm just saying it's so rare for me.
6: I see. Pulling that last Jenga block without collapsing the tower is oddly satisfying to me. Well, anybody, if you win the game, right?
7: Mm-hmm.
6: I love popping pimples or scratching them off and watching paints get mixed. Don't judge. Watching paint get mixed is kind of cool.
7: Yeah.
6: Have you gone to like a Dunn Edwards or a Sherwin-Williams?
7: Yeah, and I watch them. You can't not watch. You have to watch.
6: It's kind of cool.
7: Yeah.
6: It's weird, man. How about getting that piece of food that's stuck in between your teeth finally out of there?
7: Oh, I know.
6: That's not oddly satisfying. That's just flat satisfying.
7: But it's so aggravating until you can get it out.
6: No doubt.
7: You know?
6: This person says, I've cracked my knuckles so often I'll probably get major arthritis later in life, but I do love the sound of my knuckles cracking.
7: Mm.
6: I do that too. See if I can do it right now, right?
7: Now, I'd heard that it doesn't cause arthritis.
6: I've heard that too.
7: Yeah,
6: I've heard that's an old wives' tale. This guy says, kicking my shoes off when I walk in the door is the most satisfying thing of all time. I don't know if that's oddly satisfying. I think that's just flat satisfying.
7: Mm-hmm.
6: And you do have to make a distinction between the two, because this ranking is oddly satisfying.
7: Yes.
6: You see?
7: It's very satisfying taking those shoes off,
6: that's right,
7: man.
6: Polly writes in, pissing and farting at the same time. I like that feeling.
7: Now that is oddly satisfying, but I get it.
6: My mom is visiting, and I'm making her listen right now, and she wouldn't submit an answer to you guys, but she said, quote, a good fart when you've been bloated is oddly satisfying.
7: Yes.
6: Right on, Mark. Right on, Mom. Let it fly.
7: True.
6: This person says, eating melted cheese off my burger wrapper is maybe my favorite thing to do when nobody's watching. And if it's melty enough, I'll run a fry or two through it, too. That is awesome.
7: Yeah.
6: Somebody said, when you rebuild or reinstall an engine of any type, turn the key and it runs on the first crank. Man, that is goal. Very satisfying.
7: Mm-hmm.
6: That's very satisfying.
7: Very.
6: We're looking for oddly. Those videos of people cleaning up overgrown yards, power washing things, sandblasting things, painting things, building things, laying pavers. I also like seeing before and after pictures of things that were improved, but they have to be from the same angle, before and after, or it's slightly irritating. I also like to see before and after pictures when people have gotten themselves into better shape. Find that out. It's satisfying. Yeah, that's good. You ever watch those Ozempic commercials or those Mounjaro commercials?
7: How can you avoid them? They're everywhere.
6: You make a point.
7: Those are not oddly satisfying. I'm sorry.
6: No, they're not. But the fact that they can get heavy folks to dance like that's pretty impressive, I gotta say.
7: They're weird.
6: Some of those folks got some moves.
7: Guys working on the car, there's people singing down the street, dancing down the street, and I gotta go.
6: You take it from here. I gotta go dance with my Mounjaro buddy. This person says, bro, my twins got really effed up on Dr. Pimple Popper. I watch the crap, and my palms get sweaty, and I start feeling anxious. I dove down that rabbit hole, and somehow I've gotten myself hooked on ingrown toenail removal videos. What the
7: hell? I don't think that would be fun.
6: Have you ever had one removed?
7: No.
6: Oh, I have.
7: No, but I hear it hurts.
6: Oh,
7: big time.
6: Sucks. It's no fun. I'd almost rather keep the ingrown toenail.
7: Do they not numb you up?
6: Yeah.
7: I guess it doesn't work well.
6: Not that great. It was like, if I remember right, it was some kind of spray. We're going to freeze this. I'm like,
7: spray.
6: No, freezing don't cut it. I want the lidocaine, that bad boy. Mm-hmm. No, it's just a shout, dude. Then they start cutting on you, and yeah, it's not fun.
7: Oh, geez. Yeah.
6: This person said, I really enjoy shredding documents. I think I like it because I know I'm reducing clutter while also disposing of sensitive material. Yeah, that's good. I love this guy's answer, too. Chris writes in and says, my satisfaction is that any New York team loses, any of their teams, is oddly satisfying. I would say that's very satisfying.
7: Yeah.
6: A lot of times, you know.
7: Okay.
6: All right. You ready for our top 10?
7: Yes.
13: 10.
6: Can you tell me, is a bobby pin the one that has the straight pin on one side and then it goes like that on the other and has a little tit down there at the bottom?
7: Yeah.
6: That's a bobby pin, right?
7: Uh-huh.
6: Okay. I thought so. So this person says, I love to put a bobby pin in my ear and turn it around inside my ear canal. Talk about relief. Ha!
7: Ow! Be careful doing that.
6: If your ear canal had an itch to it, do I see it?
7: Yeah, but still.
6: They always tell you not to
7: one slip and there goes your eardrum.
6: Well, now, how are you going to slip? You could be doing that with a bobby pin, and then somebody walks by and bumps your arm, and next thing you know,
7: exactly.
6: Yeah, that could suck.
7: Yeah.
6: But you're not going to slip, drop it in there, right?
7: It's possible.
6: I don't know.
7: Are you so into the ear orgasm, you just go a little too far?
6: You might. Yeah. It's a good question. I don't know. 9. Person says, I seem to really enjoy peeling that protective film off a brand new screen. He says, don't ask me why, but I do. Like a new TV.
7: Yeah.
6: New computer. New
7: cell phone.
6: New phone. You just grab that little peeling.
7: Yeah.
6: That is pretty good.
7: Yeah, it's not bad. I've never really thought about it. I just peel it off and go, there.
6: Have you ever had something happen where they put the protective film on something and it doesn't necessarily have to be a screen? It could be anything. It could be the front of your refrigerator, for God's sakes. And you had that thing for 2 or 3 years and all of a sudden you realize when one corner starts getting peeled back a little bit, oh, God damn, there's a film on that.
7: Yes, I have done that.
6: I can't tell you how many times I've done that in my life. It's a bunch. All right, glad I'm not alone in that, you know. Okay, 8. This person said, when I perfectly peel a hard-boiled egg in 2 or fewer pulls, I freaking love that feeling.
7: Oh, yeah. For me, not an egg, but like maybe an orange. You start the peel and you get it going. Yeah.
6: There's no way you're peeling an orange.
7: Well, you got to give it a try.
6: There's no way you're doing
7: Depends that. On if it's a thick peel.
6: Well, they usually are. It's an orange.
7: Not all of them. Some of them are thinner. You know what I mean?
6: Yeah.
7: Those are hard.
6: I've been told that the best way to peel a hard-boiled egg is you crack it a little bit on something, and then you roll it underneath your hand a couple times on the countertop, and then you can get the top parts come off and the bottom part. It doesn't always work out that way, but sometimes it does.
7: Oh, look at that. And is that oddly satisfying?
6: Yeah.
7: It works.
6: Yeah,
7: there you go.
6: Say it is, because there's nothing worse than when you start peeling a hard-boiled egg and you realize it's going to take 10,000 little pieces to get that thing. And then you're going to take a bite and there's going to be a piece you missed.
7: Yeah.
6: I don't want crunchy eggs.
7: Yeah, no.
6: Okay. Just telling you, man.
13: 7.
6: Got to tie at 7. This lady says, when I get sunburned, I really, really enjoy peeling my skin afterwards.
7: Oh, yeah. And when you get a good big piece of skin, you got to take it off and examine. You're like, yeah.
6: Do you really?
7: Yeah. And then you kind of put it down on the table for safekeeping. And you continue on.
6: You know.
7: Yeah.
6: Sunscreen.
7: Oh, yes.
6: I'm just telling you that you're talking from the guy who just had a chunk taken off his right ear.
7: Mm-hmm.
6: Sunscreen liberally,
7: every
6: folks.
7: Every day. Make it part of your morning routine.
6: Unfortunately, it's to that point. Yeah. And that's tied with those gall dang newfangled seals under screw tops. You know the ones with the half-moon clear plastic in the middle designed to remove the seal? And they would work if they didn't use NASA-grade super glue. What happens is the plastic part usually tears off before the seal part peels off. Well, I get great satisfaction in completing the removal the way it's designed. I try not to use tools, but I will if it's necessary to achieve my modern BS seal removal bliss.
7: Oh, I hate those things.
6: Those suck.
7: I just take a knife and puncture it and then create the hole and stick my finger in and peel it off.
6: Yeah.
7: Because they suck, those little things.
6: You're absolutely right. They do. Yeah. And you know what I think when I'm having a hard time peeling off something like that, some kind of thing that's over a bottle or something, something you're going to drink, pills you're going to take, peanut butter, it doesn't really matter.
7: Yeah.
6: I feel like it all goes back to that Tylenol guy.
7: I know.
6: You know, that guy.
7: Yeah.
6: That poisoned the Tylenol for all those people.
7: It really does, doesn't it?
6: Yeah, because before that, nobody's worried about that. Now, that dude just ruined it for everybody.
7: Mm-hmm.
6: Now we all got to deal with those goddamn peels.
7: But if it wasn't him, it'd be the people that were licking the ice cream. Remember that?
6: Yeah. But the Tylenol guy started it.
7: Yeah.
6: All right. I'm glad I'm not alone in thinking that. Okay.
13: 6.
6: Person says, good morning, Robin Scott. The thing I find oddly satisfying, especially after this weekend's tattoo fiesta at the convention center, after getting drilled, the most satisfying thing is when they spray that Bactine on your freshly drilled in tattoo and then they wipe it down. That is the most oddly satisfying feeling on the planet.
7: Oh.
6: I don't have any ink.
7: No, I don't either.
6: So I'll take care of your word on
7: that. Yeah.
6: Yeah, there was some big tattoo thing going on at the convention center this weekend. And
7: you should have went, gotten tattooed.
6: Yeah, you know, I got to tell you, I don't. It's not that I'm afraid to get an ink. I'm not.
7: Mm-hmm.
6: I just don't know of anything significant enough for me to want to tattoo it on.
7: Right.
6: Does that
7: Same
6: make
7: here.
6: Sense?
7: Yeah, I feel like whatever I put on, about a month later, I'm going to be like, I hate that thing.
6: Yeah.
7: Get it off. I'm tired of it already.
6: It should mean something. And
7: right.
6: if it doesn't mean something, then I don't feel like I want to do it just for the sake of having it.
7: Your daughter's name.
6: Oh,
7: your daughter's face.
6: Get her like, that's face never been done back. Before. You know, she'd probably be the first to be pissed about that. You know, if you took your hands and you made them into fists right now and stuck your arms out in front of you and you turned it so your palms are facing up,
7: mm-hmm.
6: you know, that part of your wrist right here, right below your wrist, right in there.
7: Yeah.
6: My wife has our former dog's paw prints, one on one and one on the other. I get that.
7: I have a friend who has that too.
6: Yeah. Now that
7: makes
6: sense.
7: But then I have so many damn pets, I'd be full of paw prints.
6: You probably win something at the Tattoo Fiesta is what you'd do. Good for you. Maybe that's a reason to pursue it.
7: Okay.
6: Maybe. All right.
13: Five.
6: Got a tie at number five. This person says, my wife says a quote unquote ghost poop is oddly satisfying. She says when you wipe, there's nothing there. Runner-up would be no toothpaste squiggles.
7: Oh.
6: I don't think I know what that is.
7: Toothpaste squiggles.
6: But a ghost poop, I don't think it's satisfying at all. Because I look down and there's nothing in the toilet. I'm like, yeah, all that work for that?
7: Or do they mean like it came out so clean?
6: No, they mean it disappears into the bowl, into the hole, and you turn around and there's nothing there. There's no evidence. And you're just like, wait a minute.
7: What
6: I did
7: happened?
6: All that work for nothing? I don't know, man.
7: When them sewer rats came up and got it.
6: I guess. And that's tied with, I find oddly satisfying to scare the shite out of my husband. I will be hiding in the house and he'll walk by and I jump out and scream. It scares him so bad. I laugh so hard that I literally piss my pants. I love it. He's like, pee, go ahead. Totally satisfying. I love to scare my husband. I've watched videos of people scaring people in the house. Those are classic.
7: Yeah.
6: Those are good. Okay.
13: Four.
6: Tie at number four. This person says, I love watching things explode in my microwave. Egg, hot dog, whatever. It is the funnest thing on the planet.
7: Oh, yeah, but then you got a mess.
6: Yeah, it's pretty messy.
7: Yeah.
6: You're right. And that's tied with mowing the overgrown yard videos. I can see it.
7: Yeah.
6: I can totally see it. So that's a good pick.
7: Okay.
13: Three.
6: My oddly satisfying thing is watching people feed their cats. It's so satisfying. They pop open cans of food and other supplements they need, and you listen to the cats crunching and licking on the food, and it is perfect.
7: You'd love my house then.
6: What was the videos we were watching of, they were feeding a monkey something, right?
7: Monkey was eating fruit.
6: Fruit. Well, what kind of fruit was it?
7: Oh,
6: was it
7: gosh.
6: Watermelon?
7: It might have been watermelon. Yeah.
6: That was crazy satisfying to watch.
7: Because they would take a bite and then look at the camera.
6: Yep. It was pretty good. Okay. Number two. My dog loves to lick my toes. I know, nasty, but oddly satisfying. I don't like it when my dog starts licking my feet. Luckily, my new dog, she doesn't.
7: I don't like my dogs licking me.
6: Nah, I prefer.
7: It's weird.
6: Yeah.
7: No.
6: I mean, I get it. You dig me, but don't lick my feet.
7: Yeah, you don't need to lick me.
6: Totally. But I give this one.
13: Number one.
6: I'm going to read the whole thing before I hit the stars and stripes today for number one. I work for a mortuary.
7: Oh.
6: Dare I continue?
7: Please do.
6: Okay. I work for a mortuary, and I find it oddly satisfying to do a body removal when the body is decomposing, covered in maggots and flies, and stinks like all death. Getting that body out of a car or off a bed, bagged up, and loaded in my van is such a challenge that when that job is done and I'm finally driving away, I get a serious adrenaline buzz.
7: Wow.
6: Woo.
7: Can't say I can relate to that one.
6: Wow. How does that not get number one?
7: Yeah, that's odd.
6: Yeah, it does. It totally does, yeah. And our buddy Al from New York, he wanted me to send an email to or a message to Chris, who sent a submission earlier. The guy who said he finds it oddly satisfying when all New York teams lose.
7: Right.
6: Al says, F Chris and all of his teams too.
7: And he means that with love.
6: Yes, he does. Yes, he does.
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2: Before I give you the local news update, how about we give you a chance to win $1,000?
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2: 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Sorry.
3: An investigation led to a drug trafficking bust in Lincoln County. Tuesday morning, deputies conducted a high-risk search warrant at a house. Two people were barricaded inside. They were eventually arrested, and once deputies searched the home, they found items related to a stash house.
2: See, every time I hear Lincoln County, I always think of Young Guns. I always picture a bunch of guys riding around in stagecoaches and things like that.
3: Selling drugs.
2: Right.
3: A couple that police call Albuquerque's Bonnie and Clyde is back behind bars. Adrian Privet and Kaylin Reynolds were released from jail after being arrested June 29th for stealing a bait car, weapons, ammo, cash, and more. And police video of that arrest, they're like, I love you. It was like a natural born killer's talk. A week after they were released from jail, they were arrested again for allegedly being in a stolen getaway truck, while two other people committed armed robbery at the Savers on Carlisle. All four suspects were arrested after trying to flee from police. And anyone who has tickets to the Albuquerque Isotopes game on September 5th should listen up here. The start time has been moved up to 1:35 p.m. Officials made the move because of a scheduling conflict with UNM football. The game was originally set to begin in the evening. So that's September 5th.
2: It's all kind of in that same area, right?
3: Yeah.
2: Okay. Got a shot for you to win some Sting tickets coming up right after the break. Hang on a minute.
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2: Our buddy Chef Marie is coming in a little while. See her in about hour-ish, something like that.
3: She's always fun.
2: Always pumped to
3: have
2: her.
3: How many of those Food Network shows has she been on?
2: She's been on a bunch.
3: I know.
2: She's been on a bunch, and she's done real well. Representing Albuquerque at the top level, man. Really cool stuff. So, yeah, that'll be happening in a while. And we'll get you your chance to get your hands on some stain tickets in a little while. Doctors in Massachusetts put out a report that there was a 63-year-old woman that came to them. And she had a large mass in her stomach.
3: Oh.
2: Okay? Now, she had type 2 diabetes. And she'd been taking semaglutide stuff, a weight loss drug, you know, Ozempic, stuff like that. I don't know if it was Ozempic specifically.
3: But something like that,
2: Something like that, right. And she lost about 40 pounds in a year. Cool. But that can cause undigested food to clump into a mass called a bezoar. B-E-Z-O-A-R. That sounds like an Urban Dictionary word of the day if there ever was one.
3: Yeah.
2: But then they thought, you know what, man? Rather than surgery, let's see if we can't dissolve this mass. And you know how they do that?
3: How?
2: With cola.
3: Okay.
2: And the second day of this whole thing, she's drinking 1.5 liters of Diet Coke a day. And she did that for several days. And guess what?
3: It dissolved it.
2: The mass disappeared.
3: Huh. So is Diet Coke more... do the job better than just regular Coke?
2: No word. Maybe they told her, you take your pick, and she was a Diet Coke person.
3: Oh, she's like, I'm on a diet.
2: Yeah, exactly. So with my 10 burgers, I'm getting a Diet Coke, you see. I don't know what that means, but you got to wonder on one hand, oh, well, that's pretty cool. That's holistic if I've ever heard of it. But on the other hand, you got to think to yourself, what's in that stuff when I drink it?
3: Yeah. And so I guess now she's like adding Diet Coke to her diet.
2: I wonder how many people are going to hear this and think, hey, if I slam 1.5 liters of Diet Coke a day, maybe I'd drop 5 pounds.
3: That's a lot of Diet Coke.
2: It's a ton. That's a lot. I make no mistake. I don't care what kind. Now, you've got a pretty prolific soda habit, don't you?
3: Oh, it's not that bad. I drink like maybe one can of Coke a day. You see the people that go into the 7-Eleven, get the big gulp?
2: Yes.
3: That's not me.
2: Okay.
3: No.
2: It's but a can of it a day?
3: Just one can.
2: All right.
3: Is that bad? Is that wrong?
2: I didn't say it was bad. You're talking to the wrong guy about that.
3: I like it.
2: I'll pound a sugar-free Red Bull daily.
3: Yeah?
2: And that's not supposed
3: just
2: to be
3: just one,
2: great for
3: huh?
2: You. Sometimes two.
3: Okay.
2: Depends on what's going on that day.
3: We all have our little vices.
2: Sure.
3: Mine is Coke.
2: I'm...
3: Try it for... Not that.
2: That was a vice at one time, too.
3: Coca-Cola.
2: Yeah.
3: Try it for my
2: mass is Coke. So and what? Coca-Cola's
3: I
2: good
3: like
2: too.
3: I like me a Coke. I like some Coke.
2: I didn't say it was. I'm just saying you have a and you drink the straight stuff.
3: Yeah.
2: You're not going for the diet stuff.
3: I've heard the diet's actually worse for you.
2: I've heard that
3: it's
2: too.
3: It tastes weird. It's not good. You don't get the Coke orgasm when it's nice and cold on a hot day.
2: I've never had that. I don't. Cola. I don't care if it's Pepsi. I don't care if it's Coke. I don't care if it's RC. I've just never really been a huge fan of the cola. Mm. Dr. Pepper's all right now and then.
3: I don't like Dr. Pepper. Yeah, it's Dr. Too Pepper's sweet.
2: Okay. It's okay. Once in a blue moon, a Mountain Dew will definitely give you that Coke orgasm for sure. Sure. Depending on how hot it is outside. But
3: yeah. Right, yeah.
2: Could be dissolving a mass in your stomach, I'm just saying.
3: Well, good. I don't want a mass in my stomach.
2: No, hell no. I've had that just from eating, getting in a food coma and stuff like that, right? Yeah. All right, then. Since we're running so damn late, we probably ought to get right on it. So what's your word today? Give us some word power. What do you got?
5: Serendipitous.
3: That's a long
5: one. Serendipitous.
2: That's a word I've been known to use now and then just because it sounds funny. But do I know the definition? Lucky? Everything kind of just fell into place and it worked out for everybody.
3: Yeah,
2: more or less.
3: Beneficial or favorable, happening by luck or accident.
2: Oh, yeah?
3: Yeah, you're using it correctly.
2: Okay. Isn't that fun?
3: Look at that.
2: You know, most people, you say, hey, well, isn't that serendipitous? And they're, oh, how fancy. You're very serendipitous. Serendipitous.
3: Mr. Ivy League.
2: Who do you think you are? As a matter of fact, just for using the word, I should kick your ass.
3: That's right.
2: Wonder if I'm just cruising for a bruising by using it, man. Who knows? All right, Urban Dictionary word of today. Are you ready?
3: Uh-huh.
2: The Urban Dictionary word of the day is the Panamanian petting zoo. That's the Panamanian petting zoo. Mm. That's the repulsive and highly specific act of forcing your partner to pick the nuts and corn kernels out of a bowel movement and then present it to them in a dish.
3: What? Nah.
2: I'm just reading it. I didn't make that up. Come on.
3: Why?
2: Because that's what the urban.
3: It's but the, why?
2: It's the Panamanian petting zoo.
3: How's it a petting zoo?
2: I don't know.
3: I guess because the petting zoo, there's poo everywhere.
2: I suppose so. I wouldn't recommend you do that later today, please. We don't encourage.
3: You know what
2: or
3: you do?
2: Kind of
3: you.
2: Yeah. Yeah. Okay.
3: That's something you and your lover are really into.
2: I am not. Again, I'm not judging if you're doing that in the privacy of your own home, whatever. But I don't need to know.
3: I
2: about
3: think
2: it.
3: You're nuts.
2: Yeah, and don't get too close to me so you breathe your Panamanian petting zoo breath on me.
3: No, don't touch anything.
2: Yeah, please. That'd be great. Good God, what are we doing here?
3: I don't know.
2: I don't know. Let's get driving.
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3: People are weird.
2: Yeah,
3: people
2: you think?
3: Are weird.
2: People are a trip.
3: Yeah. Just the normal delays on I-25 and I-40, of course, slow in the construction zone on I-25. But good news is we are accident-free right now. If you see something, email rob@94rock.com.
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2: It is indeed that time. My phone number, as always, 889-9494. If you can identify the name of the TV character you're about to hear, I've got a pair of tickets to you to see Stained. Actually, I'm giving you a 4-pack of tickets to see Stained. You and three of your selected people go to see them out at First Financial Credit Union Amphitheater on Wednesday, October 14th. 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
3: I know it is.
2: I remember the Paul McCartney show was like on the 6th of October, and it was starting to chill down a little bit. Not that you couldn't handle it, but you could definitely feel a change was in the air, you know?
3: Yeah, yeah.
2: All right, so if you want to go and you want to see Stained with three of your friends, then you have to identify who this character is. Are you ready?
3: Uh-huh.
2: All right. Who is this?
6: I've been waiting for the universe to provide a path for me, and I think it has.
2: Okay. Who was that? One more time.
6: I've been waiting for the universe to provide a path for me, and I think it has.
2: All right. Who was that? 889-9494. You get the tickets, the 4-pack, if you can tell me who that was.
3: Okay.
2: Night. You know... I don't know that I've ever had a Diet Coke, but you know when you grab somebody's Coke or the waiter brings out all the drink orders mm-hmm. at the restaurant and you take a sip of something and you realize they gave you the wrong thing.
3: Oh, yeah.
2: Diet Coke tastes like crap.
3: Yeah.
2: I think.
3: I don't like it at all.
2: Yeah, now I hear people swear by Diet Dr. Pepper.
3: No, it still has that fake sugar.
2: Yeah.
3: Taste to
2: you mean
3: it.
2: The aspartame? Yeah, it does. It
3: whatever the hell that stuff's
2: aspartame,
3: called.
2: I think.
3: It gives you a horrible...
2: There's definitely an aftertaste. Nobody's disputing that.
3: Give me the real sugar.
2: I'm with you. I'm with you.
3: And diabetes.
2: Yes, exactly. All right, let's go. 94 Rock, who am I speaking with?
8: This is Scott.
2: All right, Scott, you're the first one up. Dude, what character was that?
8: That was Tobias Funke.
2: Look at that. Tobias Funke, that's David Cross from Arrested Development.
3: Oh, yeah. Okay.
2: Remember that interview we did with David Cross? And yeah. He was not so forthcoming.
3: He wasn't very funny.
2: He was not having a fun time that day. What are you going to do?
3: Talked about taking a walk in a park.
2: He did.
3: And it wasn't part of a comedy.
2: I don't know. Hey, Scott, man, I'm going to give you a 4-pack of tickets to check out Stained on October 14th, all right?
8: Awesome, man.
2: Yeah,
8: sounds
2: man,
8: great.
2: You got it, dude. Do me a favor. Don't hang up. Say it.
8: 94 Rock.
2: Work. All right, then. 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
2: Halloween's coming up, huh? Yeah. No, like 13 months from now, Halloween's coming up. You know what I noticed last Halloween? A lot of couples going out, not coordinating their costumes. I was at a party, I'm watching people come in. I'm like, oh wow, look who just arrived. Those famous lovers from history. Romeo and Pocahontas. Hey, they're on a double date with Gandhi and Cher. But I'm a single guy myself. I was reading the personal ads, yeah. Yeah. Saw one that said, single white female, 27, herpes mild. Yeah, I don't know, we use the same rating system for social diseases as we do for taco sauce. But speaking of food, I made myself a good dinner tonight, I did. I used a wok. That is a great thing to have, a wok. With a wok in the privacy of your own home, you can create your own mediocre Chinese food for 50 cents less than ordering takeout. I'm standing over this thing going, oh yeah, I'm glad I'm making this stuff myself. Because those restaurants in Chinatown just don't make hot dog fried rice the way I like it.
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0: was going to say that. AC/DC 94 Rock. 737, Swami and Scott are again today. Your word that could win you $1,000 this hour is bank. So if you didn't hear that earlier, there's your refresher, bank. And I'll drop another one on you here in about 20 minutes. And so you got that going for you. Gary emails, and he says, according to the penny hoarder, here are some more uses for Coke. We're talking about Coca-Cola here.
1: Okay.
0: Because I can make a list of the other one.
1: Yes, right.
0: Says here that Coke, not sure about diet, this is just straight Coke, could stop an asthma attack. It could neutralize jellyfish stings.
1: Oh, look at that. You don't need pee.
0: Yeah, now see, I always heard it was pee.
1: Yes.
0: But you know, if you don't have to deal with urine, even better, right? Can defrost windshields. It can remove gum from hair.
1: Oh.
0: When was the last time you had something like that happen?
1: Gum in my...
0: Yeah. Sounds like a three-year-old problem, falling asleep with gum
1: right,
0: in your mouth.
1: Right, yeah.
0: Removes grease stains from driveways and garage floors. That is useful right there, if that's true.
1: I guess. That would be handy. I'd have to try it.
0: Well, sure.
1: But then I'd waste a can of my precious Coca-Cola. If it didn't
0: work. Cost effective, though, if you think about it. Removes grease from clothes. And the one we all know about, it can clean car battery terminals if there's corrosion.
1: Yeah,
0: I've known that one for a while. Yeah, that one. It's going to just sit there and eat the whole thing, right?
1: Yeah.
0: So, all right. Maybe we just helped you out quite a bit.
1: There's one for you, though. Grease from your clothing, Rob. You always have little specks of whatever.
0: It's true.
1: Soy sauce and whatnot on your clothes.
0: I do have a lot of that. And I do tend to spill the stuff on my clothes that doesn't ever come completely out, too.
1: Yeah.
0: And I become really attached to some t-shirts and I just hate to see them go just because of a grease stain. So what?
1: Right.
0: Come on.
1: No, I'll do that too when I'm kind of sitting back on the couch eating, watching TV.
0: Yeah.
1: I'll look down all of a sudden. I'm like, oh my God. I know. Look at my shirt.
0: I know. There's certain things that you start eating and you finally figure out, you know, I should probably scoot up to the table before I start trying to shove a fork full of this into my mouth because it's
1: right.
0: going to end up on my clothes or in my lap or something like that. I don't know. All right. Question for you. And we're going to parlay this into a power ranking. So I don't know about you, but they talk about how important sleep is, right?
1: Mm-hmm.
0: And sleep gets to be an interesting thing, especially as you get older, right? I don't know about you, but my problem is not always falling asleep. It's staying asleep, right?
1: Right.
0: What about you? You got anything like that?
1: Mine's falling asleep.
0: Okay. Yeah.
1: I can stay asleep.

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0: All right, so I ask again, what is your particular sleep hack? What do you do to get yourself to sleep if you can't? What do you do to stay asleep? Or in some cases, what you do to wake up when you barely even awake after hitting the alarm. All that stuff counts.
2: That's the worst.
0: Yeah, it is. And I imagine on some level, everybody deals with all three, right?
2: Yes.
0: Totally. Oh, yeah. 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And we'll rank them at 9. 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Not one, not two, three of them.
2: Yes, indeed. Check them out. So today we have Elisa Horakova.
0: Emphasis on the horror, right?
2: I know. She's 27 today, and you can see her in Natural and Busty. Why a boyfriend should never forget Valentine's Day 1, 2, and 3. And I'm not going to say that.
0: Okay.
2: So that's all we can do for her.
0: Well, damn. Okay.
2: Rachel Rose, 34. See her in Ass for My Cash.
0: What? Okay.
2: I think I can say this, but I got to write it down.
0: Okay.
2: First.
0: Come on now. You're
2: these ladies today, I don't know.
0: Go ahead.
2: Okay. Dong face.
0: Stop. Jesus.
2: Mom and dad will freak out in Poon Lagoon.
0: There you go. That's the one we were waiting on.
2: Oh, Rachel Rose. Yeah. Emma Evans, 35. See her in Family Poke Her Nights.
0: Okay. That's just that's low-hanging fruit is what that is. Okay.
2: Furry Delight 3 and Wet and Wild Sex Spa.
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0: Oh, all right. So what's your bona fide sleep hack? What gets you to sleep? What keeps you asleep? 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
5: 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Lionel Messi for Argentina has 8 goals so far this World Cup.
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13: NBC News Radio, I'm Michael Kastner. Some ICE agents will start wearing body cameras after two recent fatal shootings of immigrants during traffic stops. The Department of Homeland Security released a statement Tuesday saying every ICE team will have at least one agent wearing a body cam during arrests from now on. This comes after ICE agents fatally shot a Colombian man in Maine on Monday, and this after shooting a Mexican man to death in Texas last week. In both cases, the agents were not wearing body cams. President Trump will address the nation in a primetime speech on Thursday. More from Mark Mayfield.
14: Speaking from the Oval Office Tuesday, he confirmed that election integrity will be among the things he will cover in his speech.
15: 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And our country has to shape up.
14: On Monday, MS Now reported that the president will claim that declassified intelligence reveals a foreign nation's plot to interfere in the 2020 election.
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0: Me and Skyler again today. Chef Marie is going to be coming in a little while. Excited to be hanging out with her today. She's always a hoot.
2: She's fun.
0: Hell yeah.
2: She's fun.
0: All right. What's your bona fide sleep hack? What do you do to get to sleep, or what do you do to stay asleep? Curious of your answers. So it doesn't matter how whack it is. Just send it to me. Rob@94rock.com and we'll rank it. All right. The dump right now, your entertainment news being brought to you by Gino's New York Style Pizza there on San Mateo between Montgomery and Comanche. Desserts at Gino's include New York cheesecake, Nutella pizza, tiramisu cake, chocolate cake, cannoli, cinnamon kickers, which are basically fried dough balls, and they are freaking awesome. My God.
2: And those you had, like, you had the powdered sugar and the chocolate.
0: Yep.
2: So you dip it in the chocolate. And then the powdered sugar.
0: I would tell you, you're probably going to kill the whole box. I'm just warning.
2: Oh, definitely. But then look down at your shirt because
0: you're going to have powdered sugar. It looked like you did some blowing for sure. All right. So here's the dump. Let's go.
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2: The Odyssey is expected to make over $200 million worldwide this weekend. So the Greek
0: epic. It sounds like a lot, but if you break it down in a cost per minute for how long it is, maybe it's not as much as you think.
2: There is that, yeah. So the Greek epic hits theaters on Friday. Many IMAX theaters already sold out. Got a star-studded cast, includes Zendaya, Tom Holland, Robert Pattinson, Anne Hathaway, and Matt Damon.
0: Solid. Now, the thing is, that feels to me like the kind of movie that if you're going to go to the movie theater, that's probably one you want to go to for, right?
2: See it on the big screen?
0: Yeah.
2: See it at IMAX. That might be
0: I'd probably end up having to do that, yeah.
2: Yeah. 3 hours, rated R. Rated R. You don't get many rated R films. And some U.S. theaters will have it on the screen a day early.
0: Now,
2: on Thursday,
0: 3 hours
2: previews.
0: Could make it a deal breaker, too, because I think I'd like to see it, but 3 hours, that's a time investment right there.
2: That is. You know, and you know you're going to have to get up, go to the bathroom, so you're going to miss
0: easy.
2: Part of it.
0: Don't order a big drink.
2: Yeah. R. Kelly is asking President Trump to commute his 30-year prison sentence. So this request comes after his attorney pushed for his release. I know, R. Kelly. So his attorney pushed for his release last year over claims his life was in danger. Kelly was sentenced to 30 years in 2022 after being convicted in New York on federal racketeering and other charges related to recruiting women and minors for sex. Now, I watched that Surviving R. Kelly series. I think I saw it on Netflix.
0: Okay.
2: But, yeah, keep him in jail.
0: I'm sure it's
2: so
0: filthy.
2: All I'm saying is keep him in jail.
0: All right, so did you see any of the P. Diddy stuff? Because I'm curious which one would be more creepy. It's got to be R. Kelly, right? I mean, they're both plenty creepy.
2: Yeah. I don't know.
0: I just feel like I don't want to watch those. I don't really have anything invested in those two. I'm sure I'm going to be sufficiently disgusted, and we'll just leave it at that.
2: Yeah, yeah, yeah.
0: All right.
2: So there's unconfirmed reports that The Conjuring, a prequel, is in development. There will be new actors stepping in into the iconic roles of Ed and Lorraine Warren.
0: Mm-hmm.
2: So the prequel, The Conjuring, First Communion, is what it's expected to be called.
0: We went and invested some money in the last one and saw it in the theater, and it wasn't good. I want those movies to be good. I really do.
2: I saw the last one, and I didn't care for it.
0: Okay, there was one called The Conjuring, The Devil Made Me Do It. I think that came out 4 or 5 years ago.
2: There's 11 films in the
0: I'm not surprised. So this one, The Devil Made Me Do It, they have a possession scene in the first 10 minutes. That's on point.
2: Yeah.
0: If you're into that kind of stuff, that scene right there is almost worth the price of admission. Now, the movie takes a steep downhill turn the second that scene's over. But if you're into that kind of stuff for your horror movies, it's as good as there is for a possession scene.
2: Yeah, then
0: for
2: the rest
0: sure.
2: of it.
0: And after that, you can turn it off.
2: you're gonna get up, leave
0: pretty much,
2: TV a few times.
0: Pretty much.
2: There's a Friday the 13th series coming to Peacock, Crystal Lake. Now, in the original film, turns out the first killer is Pam Voorhees herself.
0: Right, the mom, yeah.
2: Yeah, she wanted revenge against the teens, blamed them for not watching her son when he drowned in the lake in 1957. Crystal Lake begins with the circumstances around the drowning and follows as Pam slowly goes crazy.
0: All right. Why not?
2: And Mick Jagger, one more for you. Mick Jagger sharing a piece of advice he received from John Lennon that he is now regretting. So he was on Conan O'Brien Needs a Friend podcast, and Jagger revealed that he never met Elvis Presley because John Lennon warned him against it. Lennon met Presley alongside the rest of the Beatles in 1965 and was disappointed, and later told Jagger to never meet your heroes. Jagger says, "It was really stupid of me. Really, I'd love to have met Elvis."
0: It's true that, though, when you meet your heroes, and I've met a few.
2: Yeah.
0: It's not even that they're being weird or different or anything. It's just a trip to see a human being standing in front of you in the flesh when you immortalize them up until that minute. And you're like, "My God, I'm standing right next to Geddy Lee." And then you're like, "Yeah, sure enough, that's Geddy Lee."
2: Yeah, and then what do I do?
0: He's wearing Converse, and he's wearing a T-shirt, and he smiled semi-warmly at me, and I took a picture with him, and we're done, and it's anticlimactic. Let's just put it
2: that way. Well, and then there are those people that you meet, and they want nothing to do with you. They don't even want you there.
0: You know what? And I don't have a problem with that. If it's obvious you're not a fan guy, okay. I can still get into the music. I'll leave you alone. Fine.
2: Yeah.
0: I get it. So I'm just...
2: But we're talking Mick Jagger meeting Elvis. That's a little different. Yeah. Two stars.
0: Yeah, exactly.
2: That's different. Yeah. Okay,
0: fair enough. Is that it for the dump today?
2: That's it.
0: Good job with that. Let's get traffic.
2: Thank you.
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2: So you got your delays on Coors trying to make it onto Paseo, but Paseo itself looking okay. No slowdowns between Rio Grande and I-25. You do have slowdown, stop and go on southbound 25 in the construction zone. If you see something, email rob@94rock.com.
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0: Let's start with Major League Baseball. And any true baseball fan knows that the AL has been just short of a joke this year. And the NL, with the two-time defending champ Dodgers leading the way, have been far superior. Now, in the ninth Major League Baseball All-Star game, it went exactly the opposite. The NL was limited to just three hits and got shut out, and the AL takes a 4-0 win. That's the first time since 2013 that a league was held to three hits or less in the All-Star game. The AL has now won 11 of the last 13 All-Star games. The Yankees' Cody Bellinger was named the game's MVP as he drove in the winning runs in the first. The only extra base hit of the game came from the White Sox outfielder Miguel Vargas, who hit a homer in the seventh. AL pitcher struck out 15 batters in the win. Now we get a couple of days out baseball before it kicks back in. World Cup news. Heavy favorites France crapped the bed. They unraveled as Spain booked a spot in the final easily, winning this game 2-0. Spain dominated most of the game. England and Argentina have their semifinal match today at 1, and the winner gets Spain for the title. Spain reaches their second World Cup final and the first since they lifted the trophy back in 2010. In the WNBA, Aliyah Edwards and Brittany Griner both scored 20 in Connecticut's 90-87 win over Portland, and the Washington Mystics powered past shorthanded Toronto 79-62. And the NFL news. There's got to be a Dallas Cowboys story in the NFL's offseason police blotter, right? wouldn't be the same without a Cowboy in there. Now, here's the deal. We don't know why, but Dallas pass rusher Charles Snowden got suspended for the first three games of the year. The reasons were not stated. Performance-enhancing drugs, I'm thinking. Maybe, it's got to be, maybe. Man. Who knows? All right. Your sleep hack. We're looking for them. Rob at 94rock.com. Chef Marie in the house. We're going to be talking with her shortly. Hang on a second.
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18: Scott Rock. And I again today, our guest in studio, our old friend Chef Marie right now. What's up? It's good to see you.
19: Oh, you too, man. I'm glad to be here. It's been a little while since barbecue.
18: I know.
19: Did we do that last year or was it this year?
18: We did.
19: When was it?
18: When was it? Yeah,
19: it was July, wasn't it? July
18: or August? I can't remember.
19: That was the last time.
18: Right? Now I'm going to want to pick your brain when we get done here today because we might put a different spin on it this year.
19: All right.
18: Do you still like that idea, Scott?
19: I like it. Yeah.
18: I think that's going to be potentially huge.
19: Now yes. You got me all intrigued.
18: Yeah, yes. Well, I'll drop it on you. Don't worry.
19: I ain't got nothing to do. So call me.
18: All right, now your restaurant downtown. You decided that you're going to have to go straight food truck for the moment.
19: Yeah.
18: And so when I was talking to you about what was going on with that, we've heard it from tons of people. Food costs have gotten insane. And if you go to the grocery store, you get that, right?
19: Yeah. Right now, like you used to be able to go buy, almost everything for $200-$300. Now we're spending $600-$700 a day.
18: Yeah.
19: Everything has just gone up so much that it's crazy that it's very hard to manage paying the rent and doing this. And then you get backed up.
18: Yeah.
19: And I got super backed up.
18: Yeah.
19: Like on everything. I owe the whole world money right now.
20: Yeah.
19: You know what I mean?
18: Yes.
19: And it's it is what it is.
18: Yeah.
19: But I should have probably pulled this plug like a year ago.
18: Well, that's
19: to be honest with you.
18: We hate hearing that.
19: But it is what it is, but you always think that things are going to get better. That's what happens is that everybody promises all these things are going to get better. The eggs went down, cool. But what about the ground beef?
18: Yeah.
19: What about the corned beef? What about the cheese?
18: Uh-huh.
19: What about all these small staples that we need?
18: Yep.
19: If the eggs are down, cool. But then we still got to buy all these other things, bacon, to put it back.
18: Yeah.
19: You know what I mean? To
18: yes.
19: make a burrito, it's not just one thing that makes a burrito. It's like five or six.
18: Sure.
19: And you got to pay for that meat. If you don't pay for the meat.
18: Yeah, yeah.
19: You ain't going to make it, dude. So it's a rough, rough call.
18: A
19: super rough call.
18: I worked in restaurants back in the day, a bunch. And they would always, if you were a prep cook, which I was a bunch of times, they'd give you these cups to measure things out with you. Oh, come on. I can just eyeball it. No, man.
19: Portion control.
18: Portion control in a big way.
19: And then you got to pay for those little cups, too. You know what I mean? And that's like the big thing. It's like, man, it's just like, it doesn't ever stop. And that's the thing.
18: How long have you been down there?
19: I've been at my mom's for almost, it would be 5 years in March.
18: Okay. Okay.
19: I couldn't make my lease, so
18: it'll
19: be 5 years in March.
18: Sorry to hear
20: so these
18: that.
20: Days, yeah. Like a burrito, what's the average cost of a burrito?
19: Right now, like
20: for
19: our burritos, we charge, I think, $10 for our burritos.
20: And
19: but
20: much?
19: It depends on how much meat and all that stuff.
18: Sure.
20: How much would you have to raise that to actually make a profit?
19: Probably like $13-$14.
18: Yeah.
19: I mean, ground beef right now is $5 a pound.
18: Mm-hmm.
20: Yeah.
19: Almost nearly $5 if you buy the good one.
18: Or more.
19: Yes. That's what I'm saying. Yeah. So like the cheapest one, like in the middle, it's like $4.79 a pound.
18: Yeah, yeah.
19: And I'm going to like five or six stores to save $20.
18: Yeah.
19: And that takes time. That takes gas. And that's just more money too.
18: Sure. And I would imagine that's not just you, but it's all the local restaurants are probably feeling the pinch.
19: We see each other every day at the store and we're all doing our own shopping.
18: Yeah.
19: Because it's crazy because you got to buy one of these and one of these because you just got to make it through that day because you can have a really, really great day, but then you have to spend all that money to re-up everything.
18: Mm-hmm.
19: And then the next day is half of what you made.
18: Yeah. Mm-hmm.
19: So then it's just like, right? You know what I mean? And a lot of the local restaurants, just like myself, we like to make everything fresh from scratch. So we don't want to buy stuff that's sitting in the freezer. We don't want to buy stuff that's,
18: Yes.
19: It's going to go buy it. So we don't buy big old cases because if you don't sell it that week and it's a bad week, you're going to lose it.
18: And that hurts.
19: There's more money.
18: Sure.
19: Mm. Yeah.
18: Sure. So then I'll ask you this first. What are the plans moving forward? You going to move the place? You going to do it again? How are you going to act?
19: Honestly, I think I'm just going to breathe for a minute. I think this has taken a toll on me and my family, and it's just a lot.
18: Yeah, yeah.
19: So I think I'm going to take a minute, dude. I'm just going to kick back at Marble in Sol Rosa Bocadillos and and just chill and focus on that small little business that I have there. That's always been my oldie but goodie. Marble works with me amazingly, and I love those guys, the owners and everybody, and they're there to help us win. You know what I mean?
18: Sure.
19: And that's what I've always been about. I've always been for the community. Like, what can we do for each other to make help us win?
18: Yeah, yeah.
19: So we can keep it here, because if not, you're going to have a Chick-fil-A right there.
18: That's probably
19: you
18: true.
19: Know what I
18: mean? And their prices aren't going down.
19: No, and you'll still sit in line for 30 minutes to get it.
18: Yeah.
19: It's crazy. It's a crazy thing, because you never see that line ever stop.
18: No, you
19: never
18: don't, do you?
19: But you can't. It's all convenience.
18: Sure.
19: You know what I mean? So that's what makes it.
18: Convenience is good. Don't get me wrong. But at the same time.
19: But at the same time, you got to think about quality and what you're spending your money on, too, and what you're putting in your body.
18: Yeah.
19: You know what I mean?
18: Yeah.
19: So, like, if you have to get out and walk into a small business, bro, that helps everybody, including yourself.
18: Sure.
19: Because you're going to get something fresh. You're going to get something good. You're going to get something made with heart, not just some packaged up.
18: Mm-hmm.
19: Packaged up goods that, you know, that are who knows how long they've been in the freezer.
18: Now, it seems like these problems you've been hearing about with restaurants, and you'll hear a lot of people belly aching about how the prices have gone up for the people that are going there.
19: Yeah.
18: It seems like that all kind of took off during COVID, right? Because right after COVID, it all of a sudden, boom. Like, oh, wham, there you go.
19: Eggs went from $15 a case to, I think we paid like $110 at one time a case.
18: Wow. Yeah, I'm not surprised.
19: And now you find them now for $12.
18: Yeah.
19: But still at Sam's and Walmart, they're $8 for the same that you can get. You know, it's crazy. It's and it's all for the necessities. Like, it doesn't make sense that you can go buy fake Sunny D and it's cheaper than real oranges.
18: Sunny D sucks.
19: I know. That's what I'm saying.
20: I don't think I've ever had it.
19: But if you think,
18: you haven't?
19: No, but if you think about stuff like that, you can go buy fake goods, fake frozen, all this stuff, and it's cheaper than real stuff. Like, it's the opposite. It should be the other way around.
18: But there's a reason that is.
19: It's crazy.
18: Here's the thing. If you've never had Sunny D, now my kid will have that once in a while. And sometimes, you know, you wake up in the middle of the night, you get that paste mouth, and you you open up the fridge and you see one of those, you start drinking, you're like, this is the worst thing I've ever had in my life.
20: Does it slightly taste like orange juice?
19: No.
18: Not at all.
20: Because it appears to look like orange juice.
19: It does.
18: I can take a drink of orange juice, and then I can take a drink of something like Sunny D. And when you drink Sunny D, you think to yourself, that's orange drink.
19: Like, it's crazy. It's so wild. It's a wild thing, but that's what
18: happens. What are your favorite memories about what you've done so far down there? Because I have more people I know like to go down there and eat all the time, and they're bummed.
19: I'm sorry.
18: That's all right.
19: You're going to get me all emotional. Having my family there.
18: Cool.
19: Right, like, right now, I'm overwhelmed.
18: Yeah.
19: With the love and the way everybody's so busy in there.
18: Mm-hmm.
19: People are like, I brought my mom.
18: Cool.
19: And to me, it's the most beautiful thing. And that's what I envisioned.
18: Yeah, yeah.
19: That's what I saw when I built it, when I put everything, when we painted, when we specifically put every flower on every table.
18: Mm-hmm.
19: Like, I envisioned that.
18: Yeah.
19: So, like, now I'm overwhelmed because I wish it could have been like this the whole time.
18: Sure, sure.
19: And then we would have been good.
18: Mm-hmm.
19: But my favorite thing is I had my mom there. My grandma there.
18: Maybe what you can do is that once you're done kind of catching your breath, you fire it up with a newborn enthusiasm and you go after it again. I have a feeling you're going to, because I don't know you that well, but I know you well enough to know. I don't see you sitting on the sidelines too long.
19: I don't think I'm going to sit on the sidelines, but I just don't know if I can do that every day.
18: Yeah, anymore. I get it.
20: Yeah.
19: It's every day, and I went through so many emotions since that place started that I think I just need to maybe just leave it where it's at.
18: What about
19: not stop cooking what I cook, but maybe just leave it where it was.
18: What about the food truck, though? Because people can still get this stuff.
19: You know? Yeah. You can still come get the Reuben, get all the good sandwiches and all that stuff. And we're doing, like, different bar foods, and we're putting new stuff. I'll be starting doing breakfast burritos, you know, all day over there at the bar. And, you know, everybody's going to love a breakfast burrito at 9, 10 o'clock at night.
18: Hell yeah.
19: Yes.
18: You're one of my first picks.
19: So we're going to start doing that and just, like, kind of chill, do some events down there at Marble. And I've been talking to a lot of people about a lot of opportunities, and there's something I might think about, you know what I mean? Maybe I'll go consult, maybe something like that. But I think it's almost time for me to get off these legs, man. I've been in this kitchen for 38 years, and maybe it's my turn.
18: You know, I feel like when it comes to the restaurant industry, I should be a consultant.
0: Okay, you know? Should be a taster.
18: Yeah, yeah.
0: I don't know about running the business.
18: No. Somebody else will do that. I'll just be the guy who eats it. Yeah, that sucks. Or that needs more of this. And that needs more. That Reuben sandwich here is legit.
19: Yeah. That's my baby still.
18: Yeah, that's a good one. That's a signature.
19: I was eating the kraut the other day, just right out the container. It's so good. So I'm thinking about doing stuff like that, bro. Sallying my sauces. Sallying my krauts, my pickles.
18: Okay.
19: Maybe just going to the market, maybe putting up my barbecue truck again.
18: Okay.
19: And doing like markets and festivals and stuff like that. Dude, like Steve, still be out there, still do what I love, just not as much.
18: I got you. Let's get a traffic report real quick. Scott, you still got one?
0: Sure.
18: All right, let's get it.
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18: Oh. 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
0: Go to Florida, where a man was arrested after getting caught having a little sexy time with a vacuum in public. Now, he's been found guilty of indecent exposure. Well, you know. 51-year-old Kevin Dale Westerhold caught engaging in indecent behavior with a vacuum cleaner at a resort near Disney World.
18: Yeah, do that at home, please. Come on.
0: Witnesses provided statements and a cell phone recording of the incident. Deputies responded to multiple 911 calls, but Westerhold had already left by the time they arrived. Investigators later linked him to the scene and arrested him. He and his wife own, and I'm sure she's a happy lady, but they own rental condos at the resort near Disney World, which they list on Airbnb.
18: Yeah,
0: court records show he entered a no-contest plea and was sentenced to 12 months of probation, fined $271, ordered to undergo psychological and sexual behavior evaluation.
18: Feel free to get that evaluation, that's for sure. By the way, your nationwide keyword that could win you $1,000 this hour is preset, P-R-E-S-E-T. Take the nationwide keyword preset to 94rock.com. Well, Marie, listen, I'm really excited that you've got the food truck still going, and I can't wait to see what you do next, I got to tell you. Because we were really bummed to hear that. We're pulling for you. We want you to know that.
19: Right on, man. Thank you.
18: Yeah, now.
19: I appreciate you guys so much.
18: Well, let's see how much you appreciate us. I got a little job for you.
0: You had to know something was coming.
19: I'm going to have time, bro. Just tell me when.
18: All right. So I thought about this good and hard last night. And now you've done Chopped. And what's the one where you go shopping and you.
19: Guys Grocery Games.
18: That's it.
19: Mm-hmm.
18: So, all right. We're gonna do a version of that today. So I've got this little stovetop thing over there.
19: Okay.
18: And I brought a little frying pan in. And what I did is I bought some Italian sausage. Mm. I've got some goat cheese.
19: Mm.
18: I got some honey.
19: Mm.
18: I got some peaches.
19: Mm-hmm.
18: And I got some everything bagel seasoning.
19: Okay.
18: Those are your five ingredients.
19: I would make a pizza.
18: I'm going to turn it loose on you here in a minute. Let's see if you can do it. You up for it?
19: Yeah, I'm down.
18: Yeah, you are, of course. All right, let's take a break. Hang on a minute.
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18: It is me and Skyler again today. Our guest is Chef Marie, an old friend of the morning shows. And so, one more. Hey, you know, I got an email here a minute ago that I want to talk to you about. So I got an email that says, hey, I'm getting together a party for my HOA, and I want to hire your guest for the food. Will you text me her contact info? She said, yeah. All right, okay. Cool. I'll get it for you. Look at that. Look at that. People
19: thank
18: rallying
19: you guys.
18: Around. I love it.
19: Oh, now, we were going to ask Marie about the what's the disease, the explosive diarrhea disease?
18: Oh, yeah, the explosive diarrhea disease.
19: And how you get it from your produce. Tell everyone how they should wash their produce so they don't...
18: Wait, grab that mic. Grab that mic. So.
19: It's an automatic. That shouldn't even be a question. Is it just a simple rinsing of water? You just rinse it, you clean it, you make sure that it's clean, and you take all the dirt and filth off and... That's what you do. It's just being automatic. I learned that when I was little.
18: You know what's not automatic for me is that if I buy the bagged stuff, I just usually dump it on the plate or throw it in the microwave, nuke it, and it's good.
19: Well, if you nuke anything's good.
18: Yeah.
19: You nuke it, bro. You just killed everything that you could have got. Vitamins, minerals.
18: See, that's kind of all the
19: vitamins. How long do I, like if I take my produce, I plop it in the microwave 10 seconds?
18: Well, it depends.
19: Are we good? 10 seconds microwave, good, all gone?
18: That's what they say.
19: All right.
18: Well.
19: I do it the old-fashioned way. I stick it in the sink. We wash it, rinse it, make sure you're good.
18: Done. There you go. All right. Now, I have tasked Marie with a very rudimentary setup here. I gave her some Italian sausage, some honey, some everything bagel seasoning, some peaches, and some goat cheese. And so we're going to see what she can come up with that on the spot here. So while we're doing that, she's starting. You ready to rock and roll?
19: All right, going. Did you hear the sizzle?
18: Oh, yeah, there's some sizzle.
19: Your sausage is sizzling,
18: look at
19: honey.
18: That, baby.
19: We're going breakfast to the max.
18: All right, we'll see what ends up going with this. Right now, Def Leppard, 94 Rock.

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1: You can faintly hear the sound of sizzling going on. We got Chef Marie in studio with us right now. Now, I have tasked her. And you know, my wife saw me getting together all these ingredients last night, and she was like, what are you doing? I said, well, I'm having Chef Marie come in tomorrow. I'm going to see if she can whip something up. And my wife says, don't be a dick. All right. I gave you peaches, everything bagel seasoning, honey, goat cheese, Italian sausage. Tell me how you're approaching this.
2: I'm just going for a little.

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1: Me and Snidely again today. And Chef Marie's our guest. You're getting tons of support here online, I got to tell you. So let everybody know when's going to be the last chance they can come down and get a hold of some of that.
2: We're trying to do the last day on the 31st.
1: Okay.
2: So that's the goal. But okay. If something changes, I'll let you know right away. But I'm trying to get all the way to the 31st.
1: Okay.
2: That way my girls find a good place to go work and I can breathe and maybe pay off some of these bills.
1: Nice.
2: And you know what I mean? Try to leave as clean as I can.
1: I got you. Well, you got our support. You know this.
2: Thank you.
1: Now, when is the food truck at Marble again?
2: Tuesday through Saturday.
1: Okay.
2: And we open every day at noon. And on Fridays and Saturdays, we still stay open till 11 at night.
1: Beautiful.
2: And then the rest of the week at 9. So we're open like lunch and dinner.
1: Okay.
2: New menus are coming. Things are changing. And it's a good pairing over there.
1: Good. Good. Yeah. I've seen some trucks over there before. So.
2: Yeah.
1: All right. Now, we gave Marie Italian sausage, peaches, everything bagel seasoning, goat cheese, and honey.
3: Yes.
1: And she spent the last 10 minutes putting this together. She put it on a plate. And the thing is, this was, I kind of stuck this to her and said, do this. Not only did she do it, look at the presentation on the plate here.
3: It's lovely. The peaches are lovely there, on that big old thing of meat.
1: Yeah. I bet you say that's all good.
2: Well, so, peaches and meat. Peaches and meat.
1: I'm trying it out. Ready?
2: Do you get what I got?
1: Oh, yeah. Yeah, you get it all. That is... I didn't expect that. You know, the goat cheese makes it.
2: Oh, yeah.
1: I'm telling you. Everything. Yeah, I'm
3: with you. She did it so quick.
1: Yeah, she did.
3: Yeah.
1: Without even thinking. She just sitting here talking to us the whole time. That's why they call her Chef Marie.
3: That's right.
1: Chef effing Marie. You know what we're saying?
2: Everybody knows me by that. For sure.
1: Hey, thanks again for coming in today.
3: Yeah.
2: Thanks for having me, guys. And always for supporting us locals, man. You guys are... You guys are locals, and if we don't support each other, we ain't gonna get there, man.
1: That's for sure, sister. I got you.
2: Support local and do everything local as much as you possibly can.
1: Now, hopefully I'll get to see you down there before, but if not, give me a ring if you need anything.
2: I will. Thanks, homie.
1: Cool. You got it, man. Let's get traffic real quick.
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1: New Marie, and I think I deserve credit.
2: You do. You got it all. I've never used anything with anything bagel.
3: Do we tell the listeners how she made it so they have an idea what to do with those ingredients?
1: All right, give us an idea. So you took the Italian sausage, you made a patty, and you took it from there.
2: Yes, because the sausage patty is always better.
1: Sure.
2: Links, I think.
1: I'm with you.
2: But you figure out the first thing I saw was like a little pizza, but if we don't have no bread, we can't make pizza or sandwiches, so... You figure for the gluten-free or stuff like that, that would work perfectly. Look, so it's like just a patty, and then we grilled the peaches, cook with the patty, so the fat is getting into the peaches from the sausage. So you're going to have it all the way through. You melt your goat cheese, and then you put on, like, the seasoning. I put it on, like, salt.
1: And then you get the honey drizzle underneath.
2: And then honey drizzle, and that way you get the sweet, the salt, the savory all in one.
1: Look at that, ladies
2: and gentlemen.
1: One pop,
2: one bite.
1: Good work. All right, Marie, we'll be talking to you soon.
2: All right.
1: Let's take a break. Intergalactic News is next. Hang on.
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11: NBC News Radio, I'm Michael Kastner. President Trump says ICE agents aren't going to end traffic stops. His comments come a day after ICE said it was suspending most stops after two people were fatally shot within a week. Writing on social media, Trump said, "We cannot give up one of ICE's most important and effective crime-fighting tools, the traffic stop." The U.S. is launching a fresh round of military strikes against Iran today. In a post on social media, U.S. Central Command said it began launching a wave of strikes at 6 a.m. Eastern. BMW is adding a new warning to a recent recall. Daria Albinger with more.
12: This week, the German automaker announced it was recalling nearly 30,000 luxury plug-in cars due to a fire risk linked to the engine starter. Well, now the company is advising owners of affected models to park outside until their vehicles can be inspected or repaired. The affected models are listed on BMW's website.
11: Michael Kastner, NBC News Radio.
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1: Me and Skyler, and what we're going to do is we've got a ranking together that we're going to be busting out on y'all here very shortly. So, stand by. And that stuff Marie made, that's different, but that is freaking good.
3: Yeah, you liked it, huh?
1: I do.
3: You made it all up.
1: I did. Well, yeah, what was I supposed to do? I knew she was going to rise to the occasion. I had no doubt in my mind. No doubt in my mind at all. So, oh, and by the way, if you're looking for where her food truck is from Marble Brewery, it's the one downtown. That's correct.
3: Yeah.
1: So that's where you'll find it. Just so you know.
3: Right.
1: All right, then. Ranking coming up shortly. Your favorite sleep hack. And we'll bust those out in a minute. But right now, it is Alice in Chains, 94 Rock.

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1: Yeah, it's happening tomorrow, right?
0: So we're at $100 again.
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0: Okay.
1: 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Ish, because
0: yeah.
1: You know,
0: we're
1: not one for we're being about, on time.
0: We're not so good at being on time.
1: Yeah, so then if you hear your name called, you have 10 minutes to email.
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0: 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Now, Chef Marie's restaurant, my mom's. 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
1: That would be 500 4th Street Northwest, number 106.
0: Okay.
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0: Sweet.
1: Yeah.
0: Okay, cool. We're going to rank here in a minute. Let's get traffic right now.
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0: All right, then. That will make it 9:06, 94.1 FM, KZR Albuquerque. Just me and Scott are good today. Mm-hmm. And I forget how we... Oh, you know, it was a conversation you and I were having off air that led me to think that maybe this might make a good ranking today. And that's a lot of times how they come up. Now, I got this guy, Dennis, who's telling me, hey, I've got some great ideas for power rankings. And let me know. I got a long list of them. Now, yeah, dude, bring them. I'm always that. You bet. So send them to me, rob@94rock.com. Are we ready to do this one, however?
1: I believe we are ready.
0: Okay. Well, then let's go.
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0: Okay. So we asked, what's your best sleep hack? Because sometimes the trick is falling asleep, which for me, it usually once a week... Once the mind starts racing about something, I can't shut mine off.
1: Forget about it.
0: Seriously.
1: Forget about it.
0: You can almost tell. You lay down, your head hits the pillow, and you're just like, thinking about this. And you're like, well, then it sleeps out tonight.
1: Right.
0: ZQL, it's your best friend.
1: But I would never wake up. That's the problem.
0: It's a challenge.
1: I need to get the full 8 hours.
0: Yeah, which I don't
1: do. Weekdays, that's not happening.
0: Right. Yeah, exactly. Sometimes you pass out like that, and then you wake up in the middle of the night. And I'm not talking about the usual, I got to pee, because I don't know about you, but if I wake up having to take a leak, I'll go do it, and I get back in bed, and I pass right back.
1: Yeah.
0: But other times I wake up, and I can't go back to sleep.
1: I just pee the bed.
0: Good call.
1: Yeah.
0: It'll be warm for a while.
1: Then it gets cold, and I'm like, ew.
0: Or maybe it's in the whole ritual with how you wake up. I don't know. But I asked you guys for your sleep hacks, and here are some of the ones I got that ended up runner-up. Okay, I was kind of busy with Marie, so I was slapping the rankings together in a fairly quick way.
1: Yes.
0: All right, so one says, my absolute best way to fall asleep every night is I eat dinner every night about 5. Now, see, that's early, man, but everybody. Yeah. 45 minutes after dinner, I exercise for 30-plus minutes. I'm in bed by 7:30, wake up fresh every morning at 3:30 a.m. Been doing that for 40 years. If I didn't have to get up at 3:30 for any reason, I wouldn't. You know,
1: no, I'm sure that's because of work.
0: Got it.
1: Don't you think?
0: Yeah, probably. Yeah. For help falling asleep, the tried and true watch TV. For help staying asleep, music. For help waking up, 3 cups of black coffee. Death Wish coffee, to be exact. I've had the Death Wish. It's good stuff.
1: Yeah.
0: This guy says, when I can't sleep and I need to get that solid night of rest, there's one thing that knocks me out now that I'm a sober fellow. I gave my wife of 22 years a good, long, brutal roguering. Sorry to be so direct, but it is what it is, man. Do what you got to do. Okay. Okay.
1: So romantic. Yeah. What is it, a roguery?
0: Yeah. Now, this guy says, I have sleep apnea, but I don't like using my oral device. That's that CPAP thing. Those look like a pain in the ass. Have you ever seen somebody strap a CPAP on?
1: I've seen them. I've not seen them in person, but I've seen them. Yeah.
0: Okay.
1: They don't look comfortable.
0: No, not at all. Some are worse than others.
1: Yeah.
0: But they put this thing right here, and then they strap it around your head, and I'm sure it helps, but at the same time, I don't know how you sleep with that thing on. But he says, I guess I snore in my sleep. I never hear myself, but I tried to record myself, but I forgot. Anyway, on the other hand, my significant other goes to sleep right away. Don't wake up until 5:45 a.m. for work. No alarm. His body, he's used to it. For me, I go to sleep just rubbing his earlobes and his shaved head. He doesn't mind because he's asleep already, but rubbing his earlobes with my left hand until I feel myself getting tired. And then I turn around to my right and off to sleep until he gets up and I'll make breakfast. And that's my soothing way to sleep. So rubbing the earlobes in the head makes her tired.
1: He's her wubby.
0: Pretty much. This guy says earplugs, especially the waxy ones you can stuff in there and they stay put right off the bat since you put them in there. Okay. Earplugs. That's tough too, but okay. I'm
1: how do you hear your alarm when it goes off?
0: That's a good question. It's a very good question. But anyway, here's our top 10.
4: 10.
0: This guy says, contrary to Skylar's contradiction of people counting sheep, my house overlooks a major loop here in San Antonio. Now, I'm guessing he's listening on the iHeart app from Texas. Mm. And he says, when I can't sleep or I pass out from one too many, I literally count cars. He says 190 is my current high score before I fade into the abyss. 190 cars.
1: Okay.
0: That's not a bad idea, I suppose.
1: So he can see the cars and he's counting them.
0: Or he's hearing them go by. I don't know. But he just says he counts cars.
1: Okay.
0: All right. Sure.
4: Huh. 9.
0: This guy, he says, what you want to do is find a way to put on some uncomfortable clothes and sit upright as long as you can and pretend you're in church. He says, you laugh, it works, I swear. Now, the only problem with that one is you're going to sleep in those uncomfortable clothes.
1: Or is it when you're really like, oh, I'm so tired now, then you take the clothes off? But then I'd be awake again.
0: Right. So I feel like this dude's sleeping in those clothes too. Interesting premise.
1: What's uncomfortable? A suit? Is he sleeping in a suit?
0: What would be uncomfortable to you? A dress?
1: Or trying to sleep in my jeans?
0: Okay. Buttoning the top button on a button-up shirt would probably qualify too.
1: Yeah. Okay. A corset? Corset. Try and sleep in a corset.
0: Yeah. See how that works out for you, right?
4: 8.
0: All right. 8. I have 2 hacks, both on the same premise. They both have to do with groceries. The first is the colors of the rainbow. I'd go through each color of the rainbow and name off fruits and vegetables for each of those colors.
1: Okay.
0: This got to be very easy to do after much use, so I went to the grocery store shopping in mine. I'd go down each aisle in my mind in the grocery store I had most recently visited, and I'd name off products in each aisle. Both of these tactics would make my mind turn off and focus on something so boring it would put me to sleep. I didn't believe it would work when I was first told about it, but it really does. As an ADHDer, my mind never turns off, so I need to refocus. Oh. It really works, I swear.
1: Huh. Okay.
0: That's interesting.
1: Mm-hmm.
0: I could see that.
1: You're boring yourself to sleep. That's basically what you're doing.
0: Which shouldn't be hard for me, right? So there's that to think about. Not bad, not bad.
4: 7.
0: This guy said, lately, my sleep remedy has been a nice little buzz from good old Jack Daniels.
1: Oh.
0: But he says, don't get drunk, just buzzed. I sleep like a baby, no hangover in the morning. I stand by this method. I guarantee it.
1: Okay.
0: What are you thinking? 3 fingers of Jack, you think? Sounds about right.
1: To get buzzed?
0: Yeah.
1: I guess it depends on the person.
0: I suppose it does. You put one little ice cube in there, let's sweat a little bit.
1: Okay.
0: Out of there. Not drunk. Buzzed.
1: Buzzed. All right.
0: Not bad.
4: 6.
0: After dinner, when I'm all settled in, watching some TV, then around 8:30 or 9, my wife wants to have conversation. Mm. Well, that's the knockout punch, and I'm fast asleep. It works for me every time.
1: Again, boring him to sleep.
0: That's interesting. Yeah, my wife's a lady of few words. I'm sure you've noticed. Mm. And she speaks very softly and quiet, too. So I feel like that would... I'd be concentrating too hard on listening to what she's saying, trying to hear it.
1: Well, don't try and hear it. Just let it go on in the background. Maybe it'll put you to sleep.
0: Maybe. All right.
1: Yeah.
0: All right. Okay.
26: Five.
0: Guy says, okay, you probably haven't heard of this one, but it works for me. We all heard that calming the mind helps. So let's take it one step further. After you close your eyes and you're staring into the blackness of your eyelids, begin to look for a, quote, white spot. It will appear and then disappear. But once you find it, focus on it. Now, this is the hardest part because that little white dot moves around. So you'll also need to move around looking for it. Once you think you found it, stay focused on it at all costs. If you lose it again, begin again. Eventually, you will find it again and stay focused on it, and you will then watch it's getting bigger and bigger. Eventually, the whiteness consumes the blackness, and you fall asleep. It's all about calming your mind from all the day's activity by staying focused on something to make you think about something else than the day's activities.
1: Oh, wow. Okay.
0: Wow.
1: A white spot.
0: Hold on. I've got my eyes closed. I'm waiting to see.
1: I'll close mine.
0: Well, I just was looking in that fluorescent light, so I feel like I'm seeing that.
1: Right.
0: That's actually an interesting idea. Yeah. Okay, let's go with that. Here we go.
26: Four.
0: Person says, for my wife, it's gummies.
1: Yeah.
0: He says, I sleep like crap and I work for the state, so I'm super jealous for sure. Mm. Gummies, he says. Gummies. And that's tied with, they tell you not to listen to stimulating material when you're trying to sleep. But I got to tell you, heck with that. Dodger talk is one of the most relaxing things at the end of a long day. This routine fills my head with Miguel Rojas home runs and Yamamoto shutouts. I sleep as tight as Decoy in the afternoon. That's Shohei Ohtani's dog, in case you were wondering.
1: Okay.
0: Yeah, I can see that. Some of the guys that do those shows are great. But yeah, that could be a kind of a, especially with the Dodgers. It's not like you have to concentrate on them really hard. Chances are they won. You know, so you do have that going for you.
26: Three.
0: This guy says, I'm in mid-50s. Sleep hacks become more elusive by the year, you know. So he said, restless feet can be a big deal preventing falling asleep. Bear with me here. I'm a notorious side sleeper. Once all comfy on your side, put the top leg foot slightly ahead of the bottom leg foot. Then with the bottom foot, slide your big toe and the second toe over your other foot's Achilles. Relaxed, tired toes. And if you don't fall asleep, roll over and repeat the other side. Weird, I know. Your toes will thank you. I shite you not. Sleep will follow.
1: Okay. I'm a side sleeper and a stomach sleeper, so.
0: Me too. I'm just sides.
1: I have to try that.
0: So let me get this straight. So what you're going to do is you're going to put your top leg foot slightly ahead of the bottom leg foot. And with your bottom foot, you slide the big toe and second toe over your foot's Achilles.
1: Yeah.
0: Okay. All right. We'll have to give that a shot.
1: Yeah, okay.
0: Sure, absolutely.
1: Why not?
0: Why not? Number two, the one thing that's always helped me sleep and stay asleep has been a good old piece of ass right before bed. Melatonin, Benadryl, nothing comes close to that good old piece of ass before bed.
1: Mm.
0: That elusive piece of ass in a lot of cases. But I gave it to this one because several people said it.
26: Number one.
0: And this guy says, rub one out. Simple. Every man knows this and knows it well. But wait, there's more. Another person said, I had once read the best sleeping hack is to, quote, diddle yourself.
1: Yeah.
0: She says you could jack or you could jill off, you see. Yeah. She said, I soon found out the article must have been written by a man. They do just tend to roll over and fall asleep after sex. So that makes sense as a sleep hack for guys. It never worked for me or my female friends I shared the hack with. But for guys, it always seems to work. So, all right.
1: Yeah. Need to make a trip to Love, Etc. Get your diddling supplies. Go on.
0: Do they actually have an aisle that says diddling supplies here? I bet they do.
1: I don't know if diddling is the word they use.
0: Everybody knows what it means, right?
1: Yeah.
0: All right. Did you find that helpful?
1: I did. I got a couple. I'm going to try.
0: Okay.
1: The one for the side sleeping with the toes and the Achilles. And then the closing your eyes and looking for the white dot.
0: I like that one too. It's pretty good.
1: No, when I had my eyes closed, I didn't see a white dot, but I did almost fall asleep.
0: Maybe I should listen to Dodger talk too, because I don't care.
1: Yeah.
0: Okay, that's not bad.
1: Yeah.
0: Okay. Thanks, everybody, for your remedies. That was a good idea today. See? All right, let's wrap traffic.
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0: Cool. All right. If you missed the Daily Dump earlier, your entertainment news, we're going to reboot it next. 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
9: The Dump right now, your entertainment news being brought to you by Gino's New York Style Pizza there on San Mateo between Montgomery and Comanche. Desserts at Gino's include New York cheesecake, Nutella pizza, tiramisu cake, chocolate cake, cannoli, cinnamon kickers, which are basically fried dough balls, and they are freaking awesome. My God.
10: And those you had, like, you had the powdered sugar and the chocolate.
9: Yep.
10: So you dip it in the chocolate and then the powdered sugar.
9: I would tell you, you're probably going to kill the whole box. I'm just warning.
10: Oh, definitely. But then look down at your shirt because
9: you're going to have powdered sugar. It looked like you did some blowing for sure. All right. So here's the Dump. Let's go.
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10: The Odyssey is expected to make over $200 million worldwide this weekend. So the Greek
9: epic. It sounds like a lot, but if you break it down into cost per minute for how long it is, maybe it's not as much as you think.
10: There is that, yeah. So the Greek epic hits theaters on Friday. Many IMAX theaters already sold out. Got a star-studded cast, includes Zendaya, Tom Holland, Robert Pattinson, Anne Hathaway, and Matt Damon.
9: Solid. Now, the thing is, that feels to me like the kind of movie that if you're going to go to the movie theater, that's probably one you want to go to for, right?
10: See it on the big screen?
9: Yeah, maybe see it at IMAX.
10: That might be.
9: I'd probably end up having to do that, yeah.
10: Yeah. 3 hours, rated R. Rated R. That, you don't get many rated R films. And some U.S. theaters will have it on the screen a day early
9: now,
10: on Thursday.
9: 3 hours could make it a deal breaker, too, because I think I'd like to see it, but 3 hours, that's a time investment right there.
10: That is. You know, and you know you're going to have to get up, go to the bathroom, so you're going to miss
9: easy.
10: Part of it.
9: Yeah, so. So don't order a big drink.
10: Yeah. R. Kelly is asking President Trump to commute his 30-year prison sentence. So this request comes after his attorney pushed for his release. I know. So his attorney pushed for his release last year over claims his life was in danger. Kelly was sentenced to 30 years in 2022 after being convicted in New York on federal racketeering and other charges related to recruiting women and minors for sex. Now, I watched that Surviving R. Kelly series. I think I saw it on Netflix.
9: Okay.
10: But, yeah, keep him in jail.
9: I'm sure it's filthy.
10: All I'm saying is keep him
9: in jail. All right, so did you see any of the P. Diddy stuff? Because I'm curious which one would be more creepy. It's got to be R. Kelly, right? I mean, they were both plenty creepy.
10: Yeah.
9: Okay.
10: I don't know.
9: I just feel like I don't want to watch those. I don't really have anything invested in those two. I'm sure I'm going to be sufficiently disgusted, and we'll just leave it
10: at that. Yeah, yeah, yeah.
9: All right.
10: So there's unconfirmed reports that The Conjuring, a prequel, is in development. There will be new actors stepping in into the iconic roles of Ed and Lorraine Warren.
2: Mm-hmm.
10: So the prequel, The Conjuring First Communion, is what it's expected to be called.
2: We went and invested some money in the last one and saw it in the theater, and it wasn't good. I want those movies to be good. I really do.
10: I saw the last one, and I didn't care for it.
2: Okay, there was one called The Conjuring, The Devil Made Me Do It. I think that came out 4 or 5
10: years
2: ago.
10: There's 11 films in the
2: I'm not surprised. So this
10: series.
2: One, The Devil Made Me Do It, they have a possession scene in the first 10 minutes. That's on point.
10: Yeah.
2: If you're into that kind of stuff, that scene right there is almost worth the price of admission. Now, the movie takes a steep downhill turn the second that scene's over. But if you're into that kind of stuff for your horror movies, it's as good as there is for possession scenes.
10: Yeah, then
2: for
10: the rest of it.
2: Nah. After that, you can turn it off.
10: you're gonna get up, leave
2: pretty much.
10: TV a few times.
2: Pretty much.
10: There's a Friday the 13th series coming to Peacock, Crystal Lake. Now, in the original film, turns out the first killer is Pam Voorhees herself.
2: Right, the mom, yeah.
10: Yeah, she wanted revenge against mm-hmm. the teens, blamed them for not watching her son when he drowned in the lake in 1957. Crystal Lake begins with the circumstances around the drowning and follows as Pam slowly goes crazy.
2: All right. Why not?
10: And Mick Jagger, one more for you. Mick Jagger sharing a piece of advice he received from John Lennon that he is now regretting. So he was on Conan O'Brien Needs a Friend podcast, okay. and Jagger revealed that he never met Elvis Presley because John Lennon warned him against it. Lennon met Presley alongside the rest of the Beatles in 1965 and was disappointed and later told Jagger to never meet your heroes. Jagger says, it was really stupid of me. Really? I'd love to have met Elvis.
2: It's true that, though, when you meet your heroes, and I've met a few.
10: Yeah.
2: It's not even that they're being weird or different or anything. It's just a trip to see a human being standing in front of you in the flesh when you immortalize them up until that minute. You're like, my God, I'm standing right next to Geddy Lee. And then you're like, yeah, sure enough, that's Geddy Lee.
10: Yeah, and then what do I do?
2: He's wearing Converse, and he's wearing a T-shirt, and he smiled semi-warmly at me, and I took a picture with him, and we're done, and it's anticlimactic. Let's just put it that way.
10: Well, and then there are those people that you meet, and they want nothing to do with you. They don't even want you there.
2: You know what? And I don't have a problem with that. If it's obvious you're not a fan guy, okay. I can still get into the music. I'll leave you alone. Fine.
10: Yeah.
2: I get it, so I'm just...
10: But we're talking Mick Jagger meeting Elvis. That's a little different. Two stars.
2: Yeah, exactly.
10: That's different, yeah.
2: Okay, fair enough.
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0: You know, sometimes you say the great so-and-so, and it might not apply, and sometimes it does. But I think in this case, it does. It's the birthday of the great Joe Satriani. So, salute, mister. Salute, man. He's been hanging with Sammy a bunch again lately. Man, Sammy's living his best life right now, Sammy Hagar.
1: I know. I swear. He's the happiest man in rock and roll.
0: He is, man. It looks like it's just one constant beach party.
1: I know.
0: And that's, I mean, isn't that the dream?
1: It is. And he gets on stage, he can still sing.
0: He does very well.
1: He's great, you know?
0: Yes, yes.
1: Because you would say Dave Lee Roth looks pretty happy.
0: He looks so happy. I'm concerned.
1: Yes.
0: He does look awful
1: There's
0: happy.
1: There's a difference in the happiness.
0: Fair enough. Fair enough. You're right there. Got a few late answers on our power ranking about your sleep hacks. And one guy says, one method that works for my coworker is he'll go to lunch. Then he comes back to work and he'll start a conversation. And in the middle of talking, his eyes roll back in his head and he's out. Beautiful.
1: Yes.
0: Somebody else said, hey, I swear by ZQL works about 80% of the time.
1: Yeah.
0: You know, I've found that trick recently. And it's not the best aftertaste when you wake up in the morning. But okay. Yeah,
1: if I'm brush your teeth, you move on.
0: Sure, sure. But if I'm laying there and I'm thinking, man, I'm not falling asleep. You're looking at the clock. The more you look at the clock, the more you stress out. You don't fall asleep. So down at Kappa Z-Quil, and all right, nighty night.
1: But my worry again would be I would not wake up.
0: It's tough. I'm not going to lie to you. That's definitely
1: you need to get like 8 hours, right?
0: Well, I can't think
1: to wake
0: of
1: up and feel refreshed. Like yes,
0: I suppose
1: I can take
0: so.
1: On the day, and I don't get eight hours.
0: Yeah, right? Yeah. No, me neither. It's the nuclear option, let's be clear.
1: Yeah.
0: Because you know that's going to happen in the morning. No amount of Red Bull and coffee is going to save you from the complete disaster.
1: Mm-hmm.
0: Yeah. Okay, we're taking a break. I'm going to stir up some stuff for you to give away for the pop quiz and get to you. So let's take that break and we'll do it right after this. Hang on.
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9: Me and Snidely again today. So for the pop quiz, I have got a pair of tickets to go see Rival Sons, who's playing at the Sunshine in November. What a cool venue to see that show.
10: Mm-hmm.
9: Perfect. So if you want to go and you want to go for free, like, you're going to know the pop quiz. Hopefully you did your reticent paying attention and things like that. And we'll hold part two right after the Who, 94 Rock.

0: rock. All right. Pop quiz. Rival Suns tickets on the line. And if you know the pop quiz answer, you get them. Easy as that, man.
1: Mm-hmm.
0: So stand by, but it's usually about the time where we open. How many you got for me today?
1: I got a few.
0: All right, let's have it.
1: All of these people born on this day. So we're going to do a comparison between like, because right. I have enough.
0: Okay.
1: Brigitte Nielsen.
0: Yeah. We just talked about her like a couple
1: I know
0: weeks
1: because
0: ago.
1: Rocky, Sylvester Stallone.
0: What about
1: turned,
0: it? It was his birthday,
1: 80.
0: Right? That's right.
1: Was it last week, maybe?
0: Something like that.
1: So Brigitte Nielsen or Forrest Whitaker? Who's older today?
0: Forrest Whitaker, highly underrated actor, by the way.
1: Mm-hmm.
0: Highly underrated. He ended up being a creep in The Shield. Remember that?
1: Oh, yeah.
0: He tried to hit on Vic Mackey's wife. That wasn't right, man.
1: Yeah.
0: Now, yeah. Spoiler alert. I'm going to say Brigitte Nielsen's older.
1: No, she's 63. Forrest Whitaker, 65 today.
0: Ah, okay. Okay.
1: Jesse Ventura or Jason Bonham?
0: We've talked to both of them. And both of them are incredibly cool.
1: Mm-hmm.
0: But
1: one's older.
0: Yes. I understand that. Thanks. I'll go Jesse Ventura.
1: Oh, yeah. Jesse Ventura, 75 today. Jason Bonham is 60
0: God,
1: today.
0: Jason Bonham's already hitting 60.
1: Yeah.
0: Damn. And he's the son.
1: I
0: He'll
1: know.
0: Always be known as the son.
1: The son.
0: He's a great drummer, but he'll always be known as the son.
1: I'm sure he's not complaining about
0: dad
1: that.
0: Dad would be proud, though.
1: Yeah.
0: I feel like Dad would be proud.
1: Linda Ronstadt or Artemis Pyle of Skinnerd?
0: Ooh, I'm going Artemis.
1: No, Linda Ronstadt, 80 today. Artemis Pyle, 78.
0: You know, let me ask you a question. Mm-hmm. Back the truck up for a little bit. You hear a lot of hits of the 70s being played. I got to tell you, I was never like big on any particular artist, but you hear a Linda Ronstadt song now, especially like You're No Good or something. That woman has some balls.
1: Oh, yeah.
0: She was good, man.
1: She sing.
0: Yes,
1: yeah.
0: Really good.
1: Yeah. Marky Ramone, drummer for the Ramones,
0: yes.
1: Or Joe Satriani?
0: Satriani's older.
1: No.
0: Really?
1: Marky Ramone, 74 today. Joe Satriani turning 70 today.
0: Okay. All right.
1: That's your list. That's our list.
0: Interesting. Well, all right. Cool. All right. You want to go to Rival Sons? I can send you. So why don't you start calling me right now for the pop quiz? The number is 889-9494. I'll send you to the show at the intimate confines of the Sunshine in November if you get the question right. So start calling out. Pop quiz is next, 889-9494. Go.
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0: 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Pop quiz, hot shot.
1: You know, I forgot to record the call for the pop quiz.
2: Oh, okay.
1: I was stupid like that.
2: All right.
1: Congratulations, Rick Torres.
2: Rick Torres.
1: But just out of curiosity, let's see if maybe one of our callers can get it. Let's find out. Okay. 94 Rock, who's this? Are you there? Are you there? No, he's not there. Yeah, never mind.
2: That happens a lot.
1: I know. These phone lines are funky like that. Yeah. I was going to ask, give me one of the ingredients that Chef Marie used.
2: Oh, that would have been easy.
1: Sure. So right on, Rick, you're our winner. You're going to Rival Sons. Good job. Tomorrow, Ryan will be in from Santa Ana Star Casino. Talk about the World Cup Championship game and what your odds are looking like and all of that good stuff. So you got that going for you. But before we leave, how about I leave you with one last $1,000 opportunity?
2: Yes.
1: Okay. 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Your chance of $1,000. So, yeah, there you go.
0: So as they say in Canada, peace out.
1: Yeah, and I meant to play that already too. What do you got coming up on the midday there, Snyder? You get some more of those $1,000 keywords?
2: On the middays.
1: What are you doing?
2: Yes, we'll have those $1,000 keywords. And I'm just going to rock you
1: hard. You're going to rock so hard.
2: Or sometimes medium. I'll rock in medium.
1: Don't be that guy.
2: Maybe we'll rock on the softer side.
1: Don't do that either. All right. Thanks for hanging out this morning. Have a great rest of your hump day. See ya.
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dude. We know you may be working at home and may not be wearing pants right now. We're not judging. We just try not to think about it. New Mexico's real rock. 94 Rock. 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

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Oh, you ought not do that. 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

0: 94 Rock, New Mexico's real rock, Bon Jovi, and there's a Bon Jovi biopic in the works. Biopics, everything. People like them. I like them. But I'm sure that the relationship that Richie Sambora and John Bon Jovi have will have to come up in the biopic, because they're still not friends. They're having their issues. Aerosmith coming up.
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0: 94 Rock, New Mexico's real rock KISS. John Rich of the country band Big and Rich posting on his Twitter or X page that he was on his tour bus. He held hands and prayed with Gene Simmons that Jesus would make himself known to Gene. 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

0: 94 Rock, New Mexico's Real Rock and Queensryche. Nice calming song for ya. My little dog Franklin is on my lap right now. I gotta wake him up. He's sound asleep listening to Queensryche. But you know what? We're gonna have the Animal Welfare Dog of the Week on the show tomorrow. So yeah, be listening 9 o'clock hour, about 9:30 or so. If you're looking to adopt, they always bring in great dogs because the shelters, they're full. They're over capacity. But we got some Skinner coming up, and that wraps it up for me today. So I'll talk to you in the morning.
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94 Rock, New Mexico's Real Rock. It's Josh in for Big Rig on a Wednesday. How would you like to win $1,000? Yeah. You know what? Do I have to tell you again? It's $1,000. It's gas cash. We got it coming up 4.5 minutes away right after Candlebox. It's 94 Rock.

0: Ben, I know traveling is your thing. What are you doing, local or international?
1: I would rather take an international exploration because it's just so much harder. And a road trip we could do anytime. And I basically have a thirst to see everywhere I haven't seen yet.
0: All right, well, get my passport. I want to take the trip with you. Let's do it. Thanks for listening, my man. It's 94 Rock.

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Lights falling away from me.

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94 Rock, New Mexico's Real Rock. It's Josh in for Big Rig. And coming up 5 minutes right after Blue Oyster Cult. We're going to get you another chance at $1,000 in gas cash. I know you could use that money. Got it coming up 5 minutes away from 94 Rock.

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Credit. That's credit. 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

0: Heading home on your Wednesday. It is 94 Rock. I'm Josh in for Big Rig. 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
3: Rumors spread around in that Texas town about the shack outside the game. You know what I'm talking about. Just let me know if you wanna go to that whole mile on the range. They got a lot of nice girls.

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Maybe you're driving too. Thanks for listening. I appreciate it. Thank you. Seriously. It's 94 Rock.

0: 94 Rock, New Mexico's Real Rock. It's Josh in for Big Rig. It is time for the 5 o'clock foreplay. And four songs, one theme. Today, we're going with Joe Satriani. Why? Well, it's his birthday, July 15th. Today, yeah, it's his birthday. We'll play four from Joe, and we'll celebrate his birthday. So happy birthday, Joe. Kicking off with Satch Boogie. It's 94 Rock.
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You ever go on vacation and you have regrets? I've done that. I want to talk about some vacation regrets because, well, it is vacation time. Let's do it in less than 10. George Thorogood after Nirvana. It's 94 Rock.

0: 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It's Josh, and there's a survey of travelers that say they regret at least one trip they've been on, especially because something went wrong, like cancellations or getting sick. And what the destination people regret the most? Las Vegas. Then New York City, then Miami. And apparently what happens in Vegas, well, sometimes becomes a very expensive lesson.
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